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1: Those that bless your life.
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0: Adua nikan loku.
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0: Sin kan mi mo.
1: Nothing else, sir.
0: Adua lagbara de bi pe.
1: Prayer is so powerful that.
0: Ko sin ti o le yi pada.
1: It can change anything.
0: Adua lagbara de bi pe.
1: Prayer is so powerful that.
0: Ko si gba t'Olorun o le gbo.
1: God can hear it anytime.
0: Even Samson.
1: O
0: ti fo loju.
1: He was blind already.
0: O nikan loku laarin egbegbe
1: ma won ta. He remained alone among the enemies.
0: O gbadua.
1: And he prayed.
0: At the last point.
1: At the very last moment.
0: Olorun de gbo.
1: And God still had it.
0: Oga.
1: My brother.
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1: You still have grace now.
0: O sì ní last point.
1: You are not at your last point yet.
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0: 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Òní ni Thursday.
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1: This morning.
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1: So all towns and nations are gathered.
0: Ní on the 29.
1: On the 30th.
0: On the 31. Gbogbo àwọn olórin ẹ̀mí.
1: All great gospel
0: artists. Káàkiri.
1: global
0: in Nigeria.
1: In Nigeria,
0: atan wole lanla.
1: Another great prophet.
0: Oni won bo.
1: They are coming there.
0: Akoko yi.
1: This time,
0: ni gbogbo a ma pejo ko.
1: It's not going to gather.
0: Ta se ma ge cake birthday.
1: To cut the birthday cake.
0: Hallelujah. Gbogbo apapo.
1: That's going to gather us.
0: Ma wa sure.
1: Then I'll be blessing us.
0: Gbogbo to fe ni ojo aye.
1: All those that want to have the day of joy.
0: Ti o ti loju aye.
1: They don't have it yet.
0: Awon to ye ko ti rerin.
1: Those that supposed to be laughing.
0: Ti won o ti rerin.
1: But they're not laughing yet.
0: Awon kan bere.
1: There is some asking.
0: On the 8th to koja.
1: That last on the 8th.
0: Oli ege cake.
1: You did not cut cake, sir.
0: Only reason.
1: There's reason for it.
0: Mo belong fun kankan
1: lowo. I was pleading with God for something.
0: Ani ko sen to n gbo mi.
1: No one hearing me, sir.
0: Ti o gbodo mo leri.
1: That you not have testimony.
0: Olorun de ti fun mi ni ase.
1: And God has given me authority.
0: Ti mo bere ti de.
1: What the house has returned.
0: Abe si lo.
1: We start to use it.
0: Ni ori oke
1: ba. And the mountain now.
0: Mo ti prepare oyin fun gbogbo
1: yi. I am fully prepared with honey.
0: Mo ti prepare ororo fun gbogbo
1: yi. I prepared with oil.
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1: yi. I prepare water for all.
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1: pe. Those four things we are going to give out.
0: Fun ipade yen.
1: For that program.
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1: 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Spread your head this way.
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1: 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I bless you this day.
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1: 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And I bless you this day.
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2: 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God says the Lord.
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2: What you call storm?
1: Àfàní sínú ewu.
2: It's something that put one in danger.
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2: 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Many are hearing me.
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2: 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Every other thing that surrounds them.
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2: 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It's not making them happy.
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2: 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For that good destiny.
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2: 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There are some five types of storm.
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1: Nínú John chapter 5.
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2: 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Jesus saw that man.
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2: 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All your money is being spent in hospital.
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1: on.
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1: we will start the
0: prayer.
1: Thank you Jesus.
0: Thank you Jesus.
1: Lord. Oluwa
0: Ose. Oluwa wipe.
1: The Lord says.
0: Akoko to.
1: Time has come.
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0: The word is number one.
1: And you are number one. Amen. 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
1: 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You will not hear me at this time.
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1: 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Another thing I'm working on.
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1: 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Jesus
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3: That thing fighting you also.
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3: 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That the mother is giving youth clothes.
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3: 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She was the one giving her youth clothes.
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2: that you need room in Jesus. When you pray, God can stop forever. So prayer have power to see storm. Oh my God.
3: Thank you, Jesus. Thank you, Jesus.
2: So pray that you need
3: love. Say as from today, don't let me hear any storm again, Lord.
2: Lord,
3: over my child, over my wife.
2: Lord, stop it permanently.
3: Oh my God,
2: my God,
3: let me not even express it again. Let me not express storm again. Give
1: the times of
2: it. Iti woli mba lo.
1: That what prophet is working on.
2: Obodo mo wa lola.
1: He must come to pass.
2: I'm a pray lori amo lola. Get the photo one
1: leg. Get the picture.
2: Ni ori eto yi.
1: On this point.
2: Ni akoko kana.
1: At the same time.
2: Ni ola.
1: Tomorrow.
2: Pastor.
1: Sir.
2: Efuani akan number.
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1: God bless you.
2: Boja 30 minutes.
1: Boja for 30 minutes.
2: Boja 15 minutes.
1: Boja 15 minutes.
2: Ki o to di ago meji la o.
1: Before 12 midnight.
2: Iranlowo to riri wa ri.
1: Hey, man. Receive
2: your call. Ma pe woli lo soro.
1: I'm going to know prophet speaking.
2: Olore kan ran sesio.
1: I'm going to stand for you.
2: To ba ni church account lo.
1: You have the church account.
2: Ti won pe nsi.
1: Now just God.
2: Go and do that of
1: free. Lord, share the hekekia.
2: Wa fi siregun.
1: Then you to challenge
2: God. Oluwa.
1: Lord.
2: Mo ran ito authority
1: lo. I support authority's program.
2: Nitori oruko re.
1: For your name's sake.
2: Daiji to nja emi na.
1: Stop that. Stop fighting me.
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1: sure.
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4: Hallelujah. 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
4: Mo soro inu we Jeremiah.
5: I will be speaking from the book of Jeremiah.
4: Ori ogbon o le meji.
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4: Emi ni Oluwa Olorun gbogbo erara.
5: I am the Lord, the God of all flesh.
4: Onka wa ti o soro fun bi.
5: Is there anything too hard for me?
4: Ese oro e je ibere.
5: This passage is a question.
4: Gbogbo en te n gba mi loni mo n soro fun gbogbo odo orilede yi.
5: All of you that are listening to me, I am particularly talking to the youth.
4: Olorun gbogbo erara.
5: The God of all flesh.
4: Njo kan wa fun mi ti o soro fun lati se bi.
5: Is there anything difficult for me to do?
4: Mo n fi akoko yi.
5: I am using this time.
4: Pe akiesi gbogbo omo orilede yi.
5: Call the attention of all the citizens of this nation.
4: Ati gbogbo eyin odo.
5: And all you youths.
4: Opo omo ologo to wa si aye won ori ogolo mo.
5: Lot of glorious children that came to earth, they are not able to use their glory.
4: That's one thing I observe.
5: Ohun kan wa ti mo ri.
4: The economic of this nation has affected the destiny of many people.
5: Oro aje ilu yi o ti fi opo ti damu opolopo eniyan.
4: And all the efforts of the government was proved a vain.
5: Gbogbo ipa awon to nse akoso ijoba o si ja sasan.
4: Sugbon.
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5: This is what made me think, what can I do?
4: Opo awon odo won jiya gbogbo awon to di 419 lone. 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
5: 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Those people that became 419, it was not their intention initially. It was because of the economic situation that made them to be so.
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5: This is part of the work that God has handed over to me.
4: I am an evangelist of youth.
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5: I wouldn't but do the work that God has assigned to me.
4: Gbogbo ẹ̀jẹ̀ ń gbọ́ mi lónìí.
5: All of you that are listening to me today.
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5: There is a big prayer program that is being organized for the youth this week.
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5: All of you that are expectant of a greater tomorrow.
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5: from the age of 14, 15 to 21, you are still a youth.
4: Di ogbon odun
5: up to 30 years
4: you are Koda de ogbon odun o le marun
5: even up to 35 years you are still a youth.
4: Ogbon awon odo they went to the university and they did the wrong course in the university.
5: Opolopo awon odo no lo si ile iwe eko giga university tin won o se eko to ye koko.
4: I say awon emi esu na leleyi.
5: It is still the work of the demons.
4: Bibeli soro kan ninu iwe besu awon emi esu tin be ni agbe meje ayo awon kan emi wuro oju orun ti a ba ri awon ologo opo won ni won tele.
5: The Bible talk about evil spirit that dwell in the firmament in the book of Ephesians. Whenever they see glorious children, they try to attack them.
4: Ipade yi yo waye ni ojo Friday Osega on 21, 22, so 23.
5: This prayer meeting will come up this Friday, 21, 22 to 23. This will be so powerful. If there is any other revival they are having for the children, for the youth, this will be a peculiar one. And this is established from the Holy Spirit. I beseech you by God, the work that is sent to a servant must not kill the servants. A lot of controversial issues, a lot of questions are being asked. Our Father in the Lord, this question, that question they are asking me, no matter what happened, the Lord will always make a way. Divine protection is with my God. There is always protection whenever we are having our meeting. We have employed the service of police and army officers to guide us. I am now calling on all youths in Akure
4: town.
5: All you in Ekiti, all over the nation, I'm inviting you. The revival, the program has been propagated all over the nation. Therefore, run for your dear life, all you that want to make use of your glory. A great deliverance. Bondages shall be broken. Power of darkness will run helter skelter. And there will be no power of darkness that will be able to stand before anyone in this prayer meeting. Without leaving your hometown or the nation you are, you can prosper there. Family or household cause is attacking a lot of people that they are not able to find a way. A lot of glorious children are now crawling. There is no way out for them. I, Prophet Samson Oluwamodede, I'm using this opportunity to beseech you. All you parents, if you hear my voice in this program, or you hear my voice on the internet, tell your children that at university got so good they are on holiday now. Let them come and meet the living God.
4: Friday,
5: Saturday 22, Sunday, and Sunday I will finish between 12 to 2.
4: Prayer Center Church of God International Headquarter.
5: And the venue will be Prayer Center Church of God Headquarter.
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5: Kilometer 7 Idore Road in Akure.
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5: Kilometer 7 Idore Road in Akure.
4: Opo awon olorun te ba nbe igbade ki se ti aye. ki second gbọdọ jọ ki si one church jọ. This is an interdenominational program.
5: This program is interdenominational. There will be a lot of gospel singers that will be invited. This is not a worldly program.
4: Èyí ọjọ́ àwọn olórin tó jẹ́ ọ̀dọ́.
5: There will be youth gospel singers.
4: Àwọn tí wọn ò tí mú orin ayé mọ́ orin tí wọ́n.
5: Those that are not mixed worldly songs with their gospel.
4: Ẹ máa gbọ́ orúkọ wọn nínú àwọn ìkéde tí a ṣe.
5: You will be hearing their names in our announcements.
4: Ní ọ̀sẹ̀ yìí.
5: This week.
4: Ọjọ́ Friday.
5: Friday.
4: 21.
5: 21st.
4: Saturday 22.
5: Saturday 22nd.
4: 23 Sunday.
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5: 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And they put emptiness into their lives. That is why you see a lot of them, they are going into 419 doing yahoo yahoo plus. This is what the Holy Spirit would trample upon. I am very sure of this. Forget about denomination.
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5: 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O ye youth, run for your dear life.
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4: Ní Prayer Center Church of God.
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4: Kilometer 7 Idan Road, Nulu Akure Londo Stage.
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5: All of you that they have put even mark on you.
4: My father is waiting for you.
5: Bàbá mi ń dúró de yín.
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5: All of you that have lost your salvation.
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5: 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If you couldn't find a job, there are other things you could do. The Lord is willing to
4: equip you. 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
4: God bless you.
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5: Everything that you are going to eat or drink, some people have volunteered to provide it.
4: Thank you, God bless you.
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0: morning, dear listener. You are welcome once again to Ashivas University's prayer time. My name is Reverend Canon Bayode Oladimeji. Presenting with me is my brother in Christ, Dr. Taiwo Adenego.
1: Good morning, cherished listener. Today's inspirational talk is titled, Take Responsibility. We always tend to blame circumstances and other people for our mistakes. That way, we never have to take responsibility. Albert Ellis observed, the best years of your life are the ones in which you decide your problems are your own. You don't blame them on your mother, the ecology, or the government. You realize you control your own destiny. Similarly, Florence Nightingale once said, I attribute my success to one thing. I never gave or took an excuse. When the winner messes up, he admits he's wrong and asks for forgiveness. But when Alusa makes a mistake, he immediately looks for somebody or something to blame. Proverbs 24:11 warns, don't try to disclaim responsibility. Instead of denying and defending your mistakes, take responsibility. Learn from them and move on. That's how you grow.
0: Today, we are praying for Ashivas University's friends and well-wishers. Let us pray. Eternal Rock of Ages, Father of our Lord Jesus Christ, we bless your holy name. We thank you for the numerous friends of Ashivas University. We are grateful to you, O Lord, for the contribution everybody is making towards the development and advancement of the university, academically, physically, and socially. Thank you, Father, for the assistance and cooperation we are receiving from the Federal Medical Center, Rufus Giwa Polytechnic, and all organizations where our students undergo their SciWorks programs throughout the nation. We pray for Jof ID Family Farms, our local government, Benin Electricity Distribution Company, our branch, Federal Road Safety Corps, our sector, the Nigerian Police, our area command, Directorate of State Security Services, the Prison Service, members of the Civil Defense Corps, and all members of the University Security Committee. All our friends, too numerous to mention. We pray for Ondo State Minister of Education, Minister of Works, among other government agencies and parastatals. We pray that the brotherly love that is existing among us will continue to blossom. We pray for all religious leaders and bodies that have been praying for the progress of the university. May the Lord God enrich your ministry as you fervently pray for Ashivas University. All this we ask in the name of your Son, Jesus Christ, our Lord.
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7: From the studio of Adaba 88.9 FM, the time is 6 o'clock. Good morning, I am Praise Olagoke with Adaba News at Dawn. In the news, Tinubu orders transfer of EFCC recovered funds to NEL fund. Federal government tightens approval rules for official foreign travels. On the foreign scene, Israel threatens action against hostile forces on its borders.
8: This is the news.
7: The Nigerian Copyright Commission, NCC, has warned booksellers in Ondo and Ekiti State against selling pirated publications, stressing that piracy is a criminal offense under the Copyright Act 2022. The Director General of the Commission, Dr. Jern Assain, gave the warning at a copyright awareness and compliance program for booksellers held in Akure. Assain, who was represented by the NCC Commandant overseeing Ekiti, Oyo, Ondo, Ogun, and Osun States, Mrs. Olurokpo Oke, said copyright protection covers not only novels but also textbooks, examination preparation books, academic publications, dictionaries, reference books, and other educational materials. The NCC boss urged booksellers to buy publications only from legitimate publishers, authorized distributors, and reputable suppliers.
6: So we want them to know that whoever is ready to continue this business should try as much as possible to obey the law. If you sell pirated books, you are killing the economy. You are encouraging the production of substandard books, and moreover, you are discouraging the authors, because the benefits that you go to the authors are going to the wrong channel. We want them to know that selling original is the best, so that authors can get the financial and moral rights of their efforts.
7: The Director General also warned schools against patronizing pirated books, saying the Commission will take legal action against schools found using pirated publications in line with the Copyright Act. While reacting, the President of the Booksellers Association in Ondo State, Iduwo Olumuyiwa, commended the NCC for the sensitization program, describing it as timely in helping booksellers understand the dangers of piracy.
8: Before a lot of things that we didn't know, it have been revealed to us today. So it has broadened the knowledge of all our members. See, this issue of piracy, a lot of us get involved unknowingly. When they give us information about whether they have obtained the copyright, we don't know, we may not know. But actually, to some of us, we are not involved in it. Those people that are involved in it, they are not all that real booksellers.
7: Participants at the program expressed their commitment to patronizing original publications and purchasing books directly from authors and legitimate sources. President Bola Tinubu has directed that liquid funds recovered from the Economic and Financial Crimes Commission, EFCC, be transferred to the Nigerian Education Loan Fund, NEL Fund, to strengthen its capacity to meet the growing financial obligations to Nigerian students. Minister of Education Dr. Tunji Alausa disclosed this while briefing State House correspondents after the Federal Executive Council meeting. Alausa said the council also approved the transfer of unclaimed dividends from the Capital Market Trust Fund and the Dormant Accounts Trust Fund to NEL Fund. He clarified that the directive applies only to liquid and unencumbered funds recovered by the EFCC and not seized properties or assets or monies subject to ongoing legal disputes. The minister said the measures are aimed at making NEL Fund financially sustainable as demand for education loans continues to grow. In the meantime, Education Minister Dr. Tunji Alausa has directed a comprehensive transformation of the National Board for Technical Education, NBTE, following a 1 billion naira intervention by the Tertiary Education Trust Fund, TET Fund, that has enabled the development of 27 new national occupational standards and the review of 4 existing ones. The reform is aimed at repositioning NBTE as a more effective regulator and strategic enabler of Nigeria's technical and vocational education and training TVET system. Alausa described the restructuring as a strategic move to strengthen quality assurance, accountability, industry collaboration and skills development across polytechnics, monotechnics and other technical institutions. He said the ongoing curriculum review and development of national occupational standards are designed to ensure that technical education remains relevant to industry needs, emerging technologies and economic opportunities. The federal government says salary increases, minimum wage adjustments, and wage awards introduced to cushion the impact of economic reforms have eroded the savings generated from the removal of fuel subsidy. Minister of Finance and Coordinating Minister of the Economy, Taiwo Yedele, disclosed this in Abuja while presenting the government's scorecard on the reforms implemented by the Bola Tinubu administration. Oyedele said 15.8 trillion naira was generated from subsidy removal and related reforms between June 2023 and December 2025, with 5.4 trillion naira accruing to the federal government and 10.4 trillion naira distributed to states and local governments through the Federation account. He, however, said the federal government spent 9.39 trillion naira on higher wages, minimum wage adjustment and allowances for public servants, exceeding its entire savings from subsidy removal. The minister said the reforms had increased government revenue but also created significant expenditure pressures, including 9.37 trillion naira for external debt servicing and 6.5 trillion naira for strategic infrastructure. 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After the break, federal government tightens approval rules for official foreign travels, plus Israel threatens action against hostile forces.

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2: 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And now to the rest of the news. On foreign, the federal government has tightened regulations on official foreign travels by government appointees, directing that no appointee may embark on an official trip abroad without prior approval from the Office of the Secretary to the Government of the Federation, OSGF. The directive was contained in a circular dated August 13, 2026, and signed by the Secretary to the Government of the Federation, Senator George Akume, who said repeated violations of existing travel guidelines were undermining accountability, transparency, and prudent management of public resources. Under the new directive, all official foreign trips by federal government appointees must receive prior OSGF approval, except where otherwise provided by law or through a specific presidential directive. The Ministry of Foreign Affairs has also been directed to make evidence of valid OSGF approval a mandatory requirement when processing official notes, verbalies, diplomatic facilitation, and applications relating to official foreign travel. The Minister of Defense, General Christopher Musa, retired, has assured protesting military veterans that the federal government is committed to addressing their concerns over pension adjustments and other welfare issues. Musa gave the assurance when representatives of the retired military personnel visited the Ministry of Defense in Abuja. The veterans are demanding consequential adjustments to their pensions following salary increases approved for 7 military personnel. Musa said the relevant military, pension and financial authorities were being engaged to find a fair, sustainable and implementable solution. He noted that any adjustment to veterans' entitlement must be properly computed, funded and implemented in line with existing approvals and regulations. And finally, on foreign, Israeli Military Chief of Staff Lieutenant General Eyal Zamil says Israel would not allow hostile forces to establish a presence along its borders following Israeli attacks on the Syrian air base. Zamil made the comment during a tour of Israeli-occupied areas in southern Syria, saying Israel would use its military power precisely whenever necessary to prevent emerging threats. Israel said Tuesday's attack on the Abdul Adahol air base near Aleppo was aimed at preventing Turkish troops from deploying there. The Israeli military claimed Syria was close to violating an agreed security status quo by allowing the deployment. To end Adaba News at Dawn, a recap of our top stories. We told you in the news that President Bola Tinubu has directed that liquid funds recovered by the Economic and Financial Crimes Commission, EFCC, be transferred to the Nigerian Education Loan Fund, NELFUND, to strengthen its capacity to meet the growing financial obligations to Nigerian students. We also told you that the federal government has

tightened regulations on official foreign travels by government appointees, directing that no appointee may embark on an official trip abroad without prior approval from the Office of the Secretary to the Government of the Federation. Finally, on foreign, we told you that Israeli Military Chief of Staff Lieutenant General Eyal Zamir says Israel will not allow hostile forces to establish a presence along its borders following Israeli attacks on a Syrian air base. And that's Adaba News at Dawn, as edited by Adeyemi Lawal. My name is Praise Olagoke. Thank you for listening. Good morning.

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1: Admission. The management of Super College of Health Sciences and Technology hereby announces the commencement of admissions into 2026-2027 academic sessions. Applications are hereby invited for suitably qualified candidates for admission to the following ed program:
2: Community Ed,
1: Environmental Ed,
2: Public Ed,
1: Information.
2: Just to mention, but I feel
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2: certificate courses
1: in computer science
2: and center being chosen
1: by the NAP
2: for many artisan
1: programs
2: like
1: solar installations,
2: software programs.
1: Just to mention, but I
2: admission
1: feel
2: could be
1: with or without
2: UTME.
1: Applicants must possess
2: a minimum of 5 all-level credit passes,
1: including
2: English language, mathematics,
1: physics, chemistry, and biology.
2: Obtain in no more than 2 sittings.
1: Start your journey
2: toward a rewarding career
1: in the health sector today.
2: As all courses
1: are fully accredited,
2: the school is approved by the government.
1: Interview
2: for the prospectus candidate
1: again
2: on Monday 7th,
1: September 26th
2: at the school site
1: at number 1,
2: Ayedera Street, kilometer 25,
1: Shukpare Emure Road,
2: Shukpare Akoko,
1: Southwest Ondo State.
2: Hurry now.
1: Obtain your form
2: with a token of 10,000 naira.
1: Who resumes
2: on the 15th September 2026.
1: There is hostel accommodation for the students.
2: For inquiry,
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5: Them say monkey smart, not because it's three near. 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
6: Don't call me auntie.
5: This big brother Ninja season 11 go hot past pressing iron.
6: Yes, sir.
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7: Yes, sir. Now 247 drama for big brother Ninja season 11. Sharply recharge at decoder. 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

0: 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And the state champions will receive 1 million naira each.
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0: This Big Brother Ninja season 11 go hot past pressing iron.
1: Yes, sir.
0: Now only the biggest moves go make I see you.
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0: Everybody come show themselves.
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0: people of Ondo State, torrential rains are here with intensity as earlier predicted. As a result of the downpour across the state, some towns and communities are now flooded. Ondo State Emergency Management Agency, SEMA, under the supervision of the Deputy Governor, Dr. Laidi Adelami Emenai, is calling on residents whose houses, schools, health facilities, markets, religious centers, farmlands are on flood-prone areas to move to safer ground immediately. It is now a punishable offense in Ondo State to block drainages by whatever means. Ondo State Governor Dr. Lucky Remi Sanyida to IFCA is working assiduously to ensure that lives and property of all residents of the Sunshine State are protected under our AIDS agenda. For any emergency in your area, call any of the following numbers: 00384-70009, 070-312-235-90, or contact Office of the Deputy Governor, Alaba Kakure, Ondo State Emergency Management Agency, announcer.
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1: section. 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The completed form must be returned with photocopies of credentials and bank teller before the date of exam, which will be communicated to you. For further inquiries, call 003-821-4452.
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0: 40 years ago, he really community law suggest an accomplished, pragmatic, and a firm believer in transformation. Lady Victoria Ayipini Ogunbufumi, the direct daughter of Prince Thomas Odimayo, the then leader of the Irele Kingdom, Olori Aladekomo Odimayo,
1: was her mother,
0: born on 8th January 1942 to a Christian household where education counts. Victoria Ogunbufumi started her primary education at the age of 6 and later became one of the old students of Queen's College, Lagos. The brilliant Princess Ogunbufumi attended the then Yaba High College, Lagos, where she graduated as a trained pharmacist. In 1964, she was employed by the Nigerian Railway Corporation. The establishment is served until her retirement in 1964. The mother of four, Adewale, Adekule, Adebayo, and Folashade Ogunbufumi, died on 21st August 1986. A special remembrance and thanksgiving service for Princess Ogunbufumi was on Friday, 21st August 2026 at St. Andrew's Cathedral, Anglican Communion, Abomey Road, Udereli. Time 12 noon. Reception is at her residence opposite the primary health center beside Arowolo Hotel, Udereli.
2: Children,
0: announcers.

0: The Center for Continuing Education, CCE, Federal University of Technology, Akure-Futa, invites applications from qualified candidates into the University Advanced Basic Science, UABS program. 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

0: 25 years, we've seen hustle become success, dreams become reality, and strangers become family. 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

by the government of Governor Biodun Abayomi Oyebanji. And of course, here we engage senior government officials, key stakeholders, to ensure that we get the right information from the right sources. And of course, you can get to listen to us on about 11 radio stations concurrently. And I'd like to mention them, BSES, that

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2: quite an interesting one. Well, our guest has been the executive chairman Ekiti State Universal Basic Education Board, Professor Femi Akinwumi. Welcome once again.
0: Thank you very much, Shaka.
2: Yes, let's start from where Biodun kicked it off. How far has the journey been so far with Subebi Ekiti State?
0: Well, thank you very much. So far, so good. We want to thank the grant on time for, in fact, for his passion towards basic education, you know, and for his passion for the teachers and the pupils. The man

0: which the government is also investing. I'd like you to also talk about
1: this. Thank you very much. The model, let me start, you know,
0: inclusive schools.
1: Yeah, inclusive schools is the kind of school that we have to, that we allow, right, everybody, every pupil, you know, to come in, right, irrespective of your
0: challenge.
1: Maybe PWD, you know, they have, people with
0: disabilities.
1: They must have access to education. For crying out loud, they must have access, and that's the reason. Whether you are, it is your own eyes, deaf, or dumb, you can call. Teachers are there.

0: for primary school teachers.
1: Yeah.
0: What's the latest about this?
1: Yeah,
0: and what informed?
1: So that way, then we need to now fill in the existing vacancies. Mm. You know, we can call it consequential vacancies, call it anything, but we need to fill all those vacancies. And we advertise. Look, over 20,000 plus applied. Over 20,000 applied. And there and then we need to give you Tempura to work on, right? Do it. But lo and behold, some people don't even know how to operate it at all. They don't even know how to boot it, talk less of logging.

0: what you don't have. You can't give what you don't. Reason why we are hell-bent that, well, the board met and we said, we decided that, well, the 50% is the examination.
1: Are they being considered too?
0: Oh, for now, we can't. Well, if we say 50, we are going to consider them. If they do very well, if they do very well, we need to consider them. Because what we need is the best. And you know, we don't discriminate.
1: Yes, you mentioned earlier that you are not taking anyone who eventually sails through this process. You're not taking

0: BEP to consider us that score 49% in the exam. We really worked hard for the exam, sir. And okay, a whole lot of them I'm trying to sift. Adeyeye Aminat, please consider those who score 47% to 49.9%. Afolabi Omowumi, I have not seen my result. And Olaleye Oluwa Tishebukola, about doesn't joke with education, more grace. And Henry Tolani, good morning, presenters and honorable professor. We want the prof in the studio to kindly shed more light on the reason most of the non-education graduates who applied for the recruitment exercise were being denied access to exam hall during the last recruitment examination conducted at EXO last week. I believe most of the graduates are capable to teach, but being denied from the exams because they are not graduated with educational courses. Thanks. And Dr. Tumba Amos, good morning to you, sir. God bless you today. Okay. And Lucky Alaba, good morning, sir. Please consider those that score 40% upward. I'm ready to serve wholeheartedly. And all right. Oh, Luwashi, look at me. Good morning, presenter. I would like to know the fate. I would like to know the fate that have multiple registration issues that have not seen their results. And okay, this person is saying, I think every profession has requirements. Someone without a medical qualification may not be employed as a medical specialist in the hospital. Okay, I think it's a reaction to some of the comments.
1: Yeah.
0: So many other ones. Well, those are the basic.
2: Yeah, let me.
3: Oh, you bought your ballet yourself.
1: Yes, yes.
0: Any considerations for those who scored below 50? Just by and large.
3: Yeah, not welcome.
1: Like I told you, right? Our cutoff mark for now is 50.
0: For now?
1: 50.
3: Hey, they pay that way. I'm only 49, one baby.
1: 50, sir.
3: Only 47, baby.
1: 50. Let me answer that of MOBA.
0: Yes.
3: I want to know about Kini.
1: Yeah, man, I'm coming to that. MOBA, local government, 580 sats for the exams.
3: 580.
1: It is sat for the exam.
3: That's in MOBA.
1: In MOBA, local government. And out of that 580, I'm coming, just a minute. Out of the 580, about 99 score 50 and above.
3: 99?
1: Yes, score.
3: They know 500.
1: They know 580.
3: Ah, the 100.
1: Yeah, they know 580. To what Latin MOBA? 99, MOBA 50 and above.
3: Mm-mm.
1: Nínú wọn.
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1: 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Yes, my brother to my boss, him, I will check the results. Okay,
0: there is one Adeshewa. I doubt if you can do this. Adeshewa Ojo also saying she has not seen her results.
1: If you need to move number, is it a mother check? Is it mother? Can you move
3: away? My
1: ma so number yen ma fi ni ma fi ma fi pe number ma fi pe insult yen. So carry awon kan there are some people that who have registered before 12 noon. Right, yeah, the portals supposed to start 12 noon. But by the time they are trying they are trying to test that something, right, the key into it. And they just fill the form. But I say, well, arati kan awon eyan won ni
3: Aradikon.
1: So most of the one. They came. And I want to thank the my vice chancellor, ex-U vice chancellor, Professor Ayodele, and the ICT people there. Professor Salami. And they allow our people one. And they allow them. One of them one another number. Yeah, one better number one BT. Late Paris, one day for buying law. So I told my people, Cosson, go jacking pin number. I have my salis here.
3: At the resort,
1: numbers of what would the bad daddy, would the bad daddy gun tell it? It was a funny, else you pay, and chat them at non resort, and chat it by a
3: time. We had a boy at a barrack only 80%. Lara, what you think
0: is there a possibility that? For those who might not be able to get their issues sorted here, can they visit your office to clear them?
1: They have been coming. Let me tell you this, eh? They know. They know. They know.

0: what they scored. Some of them are just hiding, and some are telling lies at home. He can't parry, but to parry up. Oh, Tiri. Baba, he knows up. Oh, Tiri. He ban worry about the money. 11 loma yenga.
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3: To send their details, I have sent them, but I don't think for privacy sake it's healthy to release their information on I advise that you go to Sube if they can come around. Maybe you can attend to that.
2: I think what they can do, let them send their number to me. You know, you can just see some, and like I told you, some of them have already seen this skull, but they don't want to be not sure is it true or not, and that is exactly what they called. Because something was sent to them directly from the CBT, directly.
3: Is there a line they can call or send a text to get a response?
2: Let them, because there is nobody with this thing, unless my peers. We don't want any name in the government program. Let them send it to me.
3: Directly?
2: Yes, I will
3: send them. You may release your contact then.
0: So. 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
2: eh
0: hello da
2: am a we ma di
0: so
3: we need to go for today
0: eh je ba de ni result e send the number yin o e ri
3: very many thanks to our guest and executive chairman of the state universal basic education board professor Femi Akinwole thank you very much for your time on the show
2: eh e je o da ko da awon landlord ati gbogbo awon community leaders e ba make sure pe e fun awon teacher sabapo sodo won kan ba wa fun won nile nkan ta awon eyan na ma se ayo ojo si niyan
0: e se
3: all right until next I look this man in by for now
0: to tiri di ojo mejo bi odun ade yoju ni mo nje afuye odua mo dupa lowo minister of information ati gbogbo radio mo kokon ta yo jise po e pa mi po pori buruko ke se temi ma se jan padare balo layo

0: Right, a very good morning to you wherever you are listening to us from. Welcome to another edition of Sunshine Health Talk on Adaba 88.9 FM. This is what we do every Thursday, and it is another time to learn about our health. And remember what they say about health. They say health is wealth. We are here this morning once again, and we are so glad to be doing this with you. My name is Oluwani Femi Adebayo, and as usual, we have our doctor in the studios with us, and he's going to be talking to us about a new, or I think this is a very new topic, and we are going to be dissecting, we're going to be talking about it, we're going to learn more this morning. We're so glad to have Dr. Jude from St. Michael's Hospital with us in the studio. Good morning to you, doctor.
1: Good morning, and good morning to our listeners at home.
0: All right. You're welcome. You're welcome. Thank you for joining us once again this morning.
1: Thank you.
0: Okay, let's get straight to it. This morning, we have a very important topic that we are going to be looking at, and for every one of us that are listening to us right now. Okay, so today we are looking at dry eyes. What can cause this? What are the symptoms? What are the signs? What are the things we can use, the treatment and all of that? So we're going to be taking it one after the other. So let's go straight into it, Dr. Jude. We're talking about dry eyes. What does dry eyes mean? You know, some people can just listen or hear dry eyes and say, oh, dry eyes, maybe I don't have water in my eyes, or there is not enough water or something. So people can have different meanings to it. But let's go to, you know, medical terms now. Let us know what dry eyes is all about.
1: All right, good morning. Just like you rightly said, it's similar to what you just said. You
0: okay.
1: See? So it's actually a condition whereby the eye does not produce enough tear film. Okay, so the tear film is actually responsible for the production of tears and circulation of tears in the eyes. So when the eye is not producing tears properly, it tends to bring about the condition which is known as these dry eyes.
0: Okay. All right. So what are the symptoms? You know, I don't know. Maybe it's looking like I'm hearing it for the first time, that the eyes does not produce, you know, more tears. It's not like you want to cry. It's just that the eyes is not producing more tears. So there is a particular amount of tears or water that the eyes should produce. Is that what we are talking about?
1: Yes, so we call it the aqueous layer. Okay, so that's the layer that is responsible for the production of these tears.
0: Okay.
1: So there's a certain amount of tears which is actually required for the eyes to function properly and not to distort the other structures of the eyes.
0: Okay, now let's get to some of the symptoms. The things that are going to happen to your eyes, that you will feel like, okay, my eyes is not producing enough water or enough tears. What are the things that we are going to be seeing when this is happening to us?
1: All right, so some of the most common symptoms are like fluctuating blurry vision. Occasionally, you might tend to seem like you're not seeing clearly. So it actually fluctuates. So most times it will look like it's normal. So that's one of the symptoms.
0: Okay.
1: Then other common symptoms are burning or stinging sensation. Then you will feel like there's foreign body in the eyes, or like there's particles of sand in the eyes. And also itching, redness, and other symptoms such as sensitivity to light. These are some of the symptoms which is actually associated with this condition known as dry eyes.
0: Wow. So it can actually, like, I know there are some medical, you know, things, there are some the conditions, now let me put it that way, that happens, and sometimes you just feel like, is this even normal? Like I said, it's looking like this is the first time I'm hearing about that condition, like a dry eyes. And then you say there is a particular amount of water our eyes will produce for it to be, you know, be able to function well. So you've spoken about the symptoms. If you're having a blurry eye, or maybe you're going to be feeling some kind of sand.
1: Yes, sandy sensation. We call it sandy sensation.
0: Sandy sensation.
1: Yeah, like burning sensation or stinging sensation. Yeah.
0: Okay, so when all of this happen, does it mean that the eyes is not going to, you know, maybe see clearly, or it's not going to produce water? I wanted to elaborate it very
1: all
0: well.
1: So when you notice all of these things, definitely to actually bring about a all this condition will bring about discomfort, okay? So itching, redness, and those gritty sensation might tend to make you feel uncomfortable in performing your day-to-day activities. And as well too, sensitivity to light, you might not be able to, your eyes might not be able to be exposed to a long term exposure to rays of light on digital gadget, which is the most common forms of emission of light these days.
0: Okay.
1: So those are the things that actually tend to be associated, or the discomfort it brings about, the dry eyes brings about. So
0: okay.
1: It's actually something to take into cognizance as to be properly managed.
0: Yes. All right. Sometimes I know there is no fire without a smoke. So what are the things that can actually cause this dry eyes in our body?
1: Well, there are quite a lot of conditions that might actually bring about these conditions.
0: Okay? Mm-hmm.
1: So one of the most common symptoms, is exposure to environmental factors. Okay.
0: Okay.
1: The environmental factors can include dust, particles, smoke, and as well harmful rays of light.
0: Okay. Mm.
1: Then less blinking rate in the eyes. Okay. So these actually tend to be common with those that use laptop or phone.
0: Okay.
1: So once you are focused on these gadgets, your eyes might just be fixed or focused on the image or the object, the gadget you are looking at.
0: Okay.
1: So usually in those conditions, we usually advise after 20 minutes, you take a break of 20 seconds and blink the eyes and take a look at the distance.
0: Okay.
1: Okay, so those are the common causes of those dry eyes.
0: All right, so sometimes when we just, get, addicted, or maybe you get used to maybe the screen, too much of
1: screen time,
0: maybe our environment, dust, all of that. Those are the things that can actually bring this now.
1: Yes.
0: Okay, so can these dry eyes, can it be cured? Can we cure it? Is there a particular treatment for it?
1: Well, there is no cure for it, but if managed properly, it could be actually brought under control.
0: So how do we manage it?
1: Yes, most definitely. So
0: okay.
1: Management with some form of eye drops and other procedures like the irrigation system in cases of severe conditions.
0: Mm-hmm.
1: Yes, so those are the most common management procedures for dry eyes.
0: Mm. Can this affect everyone? Maybe the children, the adult, the old ones, is it everyone that can experience this condition?
1: Yes, most definitely. Everyone is actually a condition that is prone to all kind of ages.
0: Mm.
1: Okay, like in the children, there's a condition known as conjunctivitis, which can actually bring about the dry eyes. So it's actually a seasonal condition which tends to happen in children. But those that are more prone to these dry eyes are those above the age of 50. So because basically in dry eyes, there are two basic forms of dry eyes.
0: Okay.
1: So we have the evaporative dry eye, which happens as a result of evaporation or exposure to or due to meibomian gland dysfunction. Then secondly, the second type of dry eye is aqueous deficiency dry eyes. Okay. Mm. So that one, just like you said, deficiency is a condition that comes with age. Okay, so usually tend to, those are within the age of 50 and above tend to experience the aqueous deficiency dry. So those above the age of 50 are more prone to these conditions.
0: Okay. So let's say those that are below 50 now, is it that it is something we should not worry about? Maybe it cannot actually affect us? Those that are, below 50 now. So people below 50 should not, be worried about it. Is that what you're saying?
1: Just like I said, everybody is prone to it.
0: Okay.
1: And not

0: dry eyes be another indication for abnormalities?
1: Yes, it can actually indicate a deficiency in the body, deficiency of vitamins, vitamin A most especially. And once the cholesterol body in the level is low as well, it could also bring about the condition of a dry eye.
0: Okay.
1: Yeah.
0: All right. If you're just joining us, this is Sunshine Health Talk on Adaba 88.9 FM. And we have our doctor from St. Michael's Hospital in the studio with us, Dr. Jude. And today we have been speaking or talking about the dry eyes. We've been able to talk about the common symptoms. We've been able to talk about the reasons we have this, I mean, the cause. And also we've been able to talk about how it can be cured, even though he said it cannot be cured, but it can probably, if it is properly, managed. And also we've talked about if this dry eyes can actually lead to another, you know, abnormalities in our body. So if you're just joining us, it is a great time, it is a good time for you to learn about this. But before we continue, Dr. Jude, I want you to give out your phone number, because last week some people called me and they were like, okay, and they couldn't get your number concerning what we discussed the last time. That was about what's the word, the inoral thing? I forgot the medical term that you told me now.
1: Yeah.
0: Okay, so please, I would like you to give out your phone number and also the address so people can actually contact you.
1: All right, so phone numbers are 070-11-44-44-93.
0: Once again,
1: 070-11-44-44-93.
0: All right, the address.
1: Then, so we have an alternative number, 070-11-44-44-92. So it's just a difference in the last.
0: Okay, 93 and 92.
1: Yes.
0: All right, so can we have the address?
1: All right, so it's at the number 50 of Undo Road at Danjuma.
0: That's St. Michael, right?
1: Yes.
0: Okay. All right, so I think we've heard that, but before the end of the show, we are also going to still talk about that. Now, let's move on to a proper one that some people are expecting us to talk about now. So, Tiyan Ibasha and Darapamawa, our new Rito Sunshine Health Talk, ni Adaba, 88.9 FM. And then, Dr. Wanino, Ilia Barapalua, and Dr. Jude. And then, so, Ronipa, I saw Kami, Mabia Kingpini, I saw Tabi, and condition known, iti Uje and Kotoyeki, Ama. We are worried about, and that is dry eyes. But she might be dry eyes in Yoruba, doctor. She would juke big bella, okay. But I can so pay to your jew or barber, and mashalla, yeah, for one actually. So, kini ejeka ejeka mu can we your key only you want kini dry eyes, go go big pay or junior to bag bikini, kini and kinali so balashel shall I ye for one way near the Yoruba.
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1: So awon nkan to le fa ni but only for dry or jubibe or pelon shiri shiri shiri. So I'm allowed to be screen exposure to digital gadget. Then thing you know about to expose or join and see our control one near Yikawa, BF, you know, be dust, a bit of our dusty. Then a bit of particles are be cocoa, be out in our share work or not, but to lay far one condition be. Guys, especially on to ban she any field work no. We any so I won't condi I won't ishe on no ever to lay.
0: Wow, to let dry eyes. So that I'm not yet to burn your sugar, edgy at two experience say, oh, you jubi bed, be a chemical, be new, you jubi bed, be conscious, go go go go.

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1: Okay, I'm going to marry you. 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So I'm a real call, baby,
0: baby. Yet, once we pay, tell a person we pay, or do to Utin Gunwa, Tabi, or do to you, Tabi, or do what in more. 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
1: But I am a better mm. my help to reduce the condition dry. Yeah. Mm. So, ni le goni am gonna tell you my shaking and my movie not the dinner, but to the help not key or boost aqueous layer. Then, a thing about my lorry screen, a boring phone, a be laptop, only that the tobacco as it come last like me after 20 minutes, at least actually last so GM for 20 seconds.
0: Okay.
1: So, in that process, so GM now to lay blink, how to lay relax, are then medically no to now cannot see how good the doctor ma prescribe and the one good thing about those medication or treatment of dry is nipe only condition would you take with a eye drop or be any procedure to any side effects so be and you know look you know from be lotion ti odun a fi pari ogun e o ni any side effect so that nigba te ba lo lubrication or being but friction ba wa bi kan ta fi ko bi oil grease and on so awon igbese to to won e be na ni le
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1: 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But so it's another indication for deficiency of vitamin A and low cholesterol level.
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0: 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Good morning to you. Your name and where you're calling from?
3: My name is Akiro Edomi. I'm calling from.
0: All right. What's your question?
3: My question is dry eyes. Is it communicable or non communicable disease?
0: Did you hear that, Doctor?
1: Yeah, okay. Communicable.
0: All right. Thank you, Mr. Dominic. Okay. Can you resolve? What can you say?
1: It's a non-communicable disease. Okay. Most definitely, yes.
0: Non-communicable disease. So that means it cannot be transmitted from one person
1: actually,
0: to another.
1: We call it an abnormality or a disorder, yeah.
0: Okay.
1: So the disease is actually another pathophysiological condition.
0: Okay. Yeah. So it cannot be, contacted from
1: contacted,
0: one person to another person.
1: Yes, like
0: person.
1: You said, everybody of a different age is actually prone to it, in as much as we're in the same environment and same regular activities.
0: All right. Hello?
4: Hello?
0: 0816251-9991. The number here, Mark, you can call us on 0816251-9991. We have been talking about dry eyes. It is a particular condition that when the water is not supplying well in our eyes and then it makes our eyes dry. So like I said, it's something I'm just hearing for the first time. So I want to believe that some people that are listening out there too, it's gonna be something that they're just hearing for the first time as well. So this,
1: if you're hearing for the first time, I don't know if you have experienced any of those symptoms anyway, so those are something that you might actually take note of.
0: Okay.
1: So
0: All right, let's take one more call, and then we round up, then we give your phone number and also your hospital address for people that might want to ask something or have inquiries. Hello, good morning. Hello. Okay, we lost that call. We can still take one more call before we round up. Okay, so doctor, okay, let's take this and then we give out your number again. Hello, good morning.
5: Good morning. Yeah, this is Dalibo from Oda.
0: All right, you're welcome. Your question.
5: Last week I wanted to ask a question, but the time has gone. I wanted to ask the impact of or the effect of this medicine.
0: Medicine.
5: Yes, medicine.
0: Okay, okay.
5: The government do give, especially to kids. I want to ask the effect of, you know, that medicine on eyes. And secondly, I want to ask, can weeping cause dry eyes?
0: Okay. Weeping. Can weeping cause dry eyes?
5: All right. Yeah, weeping too much.
0: Weeping too much, yeah. Okay. All right, thank you. All right, Dr. Jyoti, over to you.
1: All right, so let me start with the weeping. So the weeping, actually, it could actually bring about dry eyes as well. So I've seen so many people, they tend to weep uncontrollably and over a prolonged period of time, maybe after a loss of someone or someone very close to them.
0: Yeah.
1: So excessive weeping can bring about dry eye. Then in terms of the medication, I think medicine is a vaccine for a condition anyway. So like I said earlier, there are so many eye drops, or there are some medications, just like BP drugs too as well. Excessive use of them could bring us, could bring about dry eyes as well.
0: All right, that's all that we can take on the phone call. So before we round up, Dr. Jude, I would like you to give the phone numbers again and also the address to your place so people can visit or ask questions.
1: All right, so our address is at number 4 Telakara Junction, Danjuma, Akure, off Ondo Road. So the numbers to reach us are on 070-11-44-44-92. Once again, 070-11-44-44-92. Then the alternative number should be ending with 93.
0: So it is either 92 or 93. All right. So I would like you to give the address one more time.
1: Yeah, so at number 40, Alakara, Danjuma.
0: Okay. All right. We must say very big thank you to Dr. Jude and also to St. Michael's Hospital for doing this with us. Thank you for joining us on the show this morning.
1: Thank you for having me on the program too.
0: All right. So this is where we are going to be wrapping up on this today's episode of Sunshine Health Talk on Adaba 88.9 FM. And I have been your host. My name is Oluwanifemi Adebayo. Let's do this again next week. Bye for now.

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Very good morning to you, wherever you are listening to us from. Yes, this morning, aura for aura, energy for energy, vibes for vibes. As they enter me, and so I go, they give.

0: this one, Waking Promise, they do it. This one, they this Terminator. Anytime I listen to that song, it's always entering my bone marrow. She be not bone marrow that they call them. Bone marrow. All right, a very good morning to you wherever you are. This is another beautiful edition of Adaba FM Groove on Adaba 88.9 FM. You know how we do it every Thursday. Yeah.
1: I never care for perfect. As long as I'm happy, see me, I know for sure they know me. Young boy, but I know G. 6 years.
0: Right, this is another beautiful Thursday morning, and we're so glad to be here doing this with you all. Anywhere where you day, if you're not here, you are missing. My brother, my sister, my dear sister, my dear mommy. If you're not here, you're what? You're missing. So you're welcome. It is another beautiful time on the show, and you know how we do it. Every time the show has a three segment. The first one is where we serve you entertainment, just about everything happening to all of your celebrities. Yes, now not celebrity now. So whatever that is happening to them, give you the gist back to back. And then the second one, we come with the Groove Game Minutes, where we ask you questions, and then when you get the questions correctly, you stand a chance to win airtime. And the third one is Sex Myth and Fact. That's the term that we teach ourselves, you know. We give ourselves sex education. That one will be said the teacher for primary, secondary school. Now don't forget, we'll try to rekindle the fire. Hell, God, we'll try to remind you again and then give you some facts and some myth about sex. The lie they don't give you about sex, we go your no no. We go explain them very well on the show. So that's what we do on the show. So if you're just joining us, it is another beautiful time, and we're so glad to be here. My name is Oluwani Femi Adebayo, but you know you can call me Anike Omegba. I'm here this morning. Now leave me still a come. Well, don't worry, did a day with me, both in flesh and in spirit. Yeah.

right, let's get straight into the first segment of the show this morning, and that's where we will be giving you beautiful, beautiful entertainment gist for the week. I mean, not everything, but at least the ones we say they are trending, the ones that are very, very, very, very hot. That's what we are going to be giving to you. So it's been about VDM and the bucket season, whatever that he's been doing. You know, there was a time he spoke about the issue that is going on with the Okoyes, the Peter, the P-Square, and their brother, you know, the Okoye matter. He spoke about then, and then Bullet, Gomit, Auntie Yabojo, you know, everything just, you know, yam pepe skata skata. But now it seems like Israel tells, you know, he said his own is fourth Republic of Guinea Corn. You know, there are three arms of government we get for Nigeria, but you own the fourth one. So, you know, that's just, you know, that's what he says. I mean, that's how he put it. So that is the Ratels. So the Ratels are now actually against him. I think he was talking about the issue of Mohbad, you know. Justice for Mohbad. You know, there was a time that we were all shouting, fighting, protesting about Mohbad's death, and it seems like nothing is being done about it again. In fact, it's still not been buried. So a lot of things, a lot of DNA issue, a lot of you know, who is claiming whose wealth, you know, the wife or Wumi, and then we're talking about the old thing again. So VDM actually carried this thing for Ed, like Gala Selau. So he was now saying a lot of things, and then it got to a particular point that he was saying it's, and his people, his Ratel people, his Ratel movement, his fourth republic, I mean a fourth arm of government, when they believe say they go support her, they don't, they come back again, they don't think padaleni. So a lot of people have been saying a lot of things about him. You know, I think he got it wrong this time. So his Ratels are saying a lot of things about him, especially when he spoke about the Mohbad case, the justice for Mohbad thing, and then he came out with the DNA, and when they had the DNA and all of that. It's been trending online, and people have actually been talking about it. Well, in my opinion, I just feel like VDM is somebody that people trust. I mean, they really, really, really rely on and believe whatever he says. Not like totally, but at least to an extent. Some people believe that it just is somebody that is trustworthy, and they can actually take their, you know, present their case in his presence or on his table. So, but now the thing will be said on the reach our headquarters. Now they tell me, say only Ratel people, they don't, they do it, they don't, they move back behind them. Well, there was a time he was losing a lot of followers on Facebook, on his social media platforms, and you know, saying page, they don't monetize them, so he get money from there. But now people are not following him again. He's losing a lot of you know, followers, and some of his followers are actually against him now, maybe because he got it wrong about the justice for Mohbad thing. And you know, that's just it about Mohbad. I mean, VDM. So people are now talking down about him. They are saying he shouldn't have said what he said. And then the bucket season that he was talking about is about the Okoyes, the Paul and the Peter, and then the Jude. You know, he started that, and then we saw a video of Yabojo, the Queen Mother, also talking about it. She also made a bucket one AI video like that on social media. But don't worry, as the team they go, they always shaking it. We got the bingo for you on the show. Don't go away, I still have a lot of juice for you this morning. It's still Adaba FM Groove on Adaba 88.9 FM.

right, well, welcome back. It's still at the bar, FM Group, another bar, 88.9 FM right now. Let's move on to another G's that I have here with me. Okay, so this one is quite a sad one from the Nollywood industry. Not really sad, but at least it is, actually. So veteran actor Ogogo, Taiwo Azan, popularly known as Ogogo, is struggling with stage 4 cancer as his daughters, two of his daughters came online to release an emotional video of themselves, appealing and crying to the public for assistance, not financially now. The news has been going on, and I know that almost every single Nigerian have heard about it, and of course we will still talk about it. It's quite a sad one, but I know, or I want to believe, that a lot of help have been coming. At least I've seen some videos of some people that are willing to introduce them to, some hospitals or some treatment for the cancer. It got to a point when I was looking at that. Recently we spoke about Alex Okubo. We lost him to cancer. Most of these actresses and actors, most of the celebrities, when we hear them, they fall sick, and then we hear that they are battling, or they were battling with cancer, and then they, we lost them. Yeah. So when I was looking at the video made by the daughters, where they were crying and seeking for public, help, if there is a particular hospital that they can get treatment for him. In fact, he cannot even fly. They said he's not fit to fly. They are trying to maybe take him abroad for treatment, because we believe that maybe there he's going to get more, treatment and maybe a proper care over there. So, but they said that he cannot fly, he's not fit to fly, maybe because of the condition and all of that. But I've seen a lot of videos where people have been coming out to tell them about a particular place or some treatment that they can actually give to them. I would just pray that whatever they administer in him, it's gonna work by the grace of God. We just pray and we just hope that it gets better. Yeah, we continue to pray for him. We've been watching Ogogo on our screen for years. I mean, those are the people that we grew up to watch on Yoruba films. We see them on the screen. They are like the veterans in that industry. And a lot of people, of course, we did not pray that we are going to lose him. So we just hope that whatever place or wherever he's been taken to is going to find his own treatment, and God is just going to do his thing. So we are still praying, and then if you get anywhere where they won't carry and go, maybe say they feel ill, cancer. God help us. So it got to a point, I was just thinking about it, and what was the main reason? I mean, what's the main cause for cancer? I mean, you just wake up and you just hear this person. In fact, when I was going through his own video that the children made, I stumbled on another video of a man where he was crying, showing the video of his late wife, which he lost to cancer as well. I was like, Kilo Shele, why are you cancer everywhere, everybody, cancer here, cancer there. So I don't know, just let us please go for checkup. If you need to go for checkup, please go for checkup. If you need to rest, go for rest. So that will lead me to another. Also, this woman, she also lost her life in China. They call her baby jewel or something. She's one of those jewelry seller in Lagos. I think she made a breakthrough through all this Lagos trade fair, and then she's now into limelight. I mean, everyone knows her. She's called Baby Jewelry, and she made a video. I actually saw a video of her yesterday where she was saying that it's not easy. You say women too, they hustle, Lord, that nobody only made the hustle, may God just they help us. She made that video not few, maybe an hour or a few minutes after making that video. Then another CCTV footage circulated on social media where she was seen trying to just fight for her life, and then she lost it at that point. I mean, at that
point, it's also sad because when I was seeing, I was like, ah, this person just made a video right now. Now, I mean, she was talking about life, she was talking about how people are hustling, especially women, and she was even praying that, ah, now you go chop the fruit of your labor as on that be woman where they try to survive and all of that, that you are going to, God is going to grant our effort with success. You know, she was just praying and saying all of that. Not quite long, we saw a video of her where she was gasping for help and for breath, and eventually she lost it. She even traveled to China on a business trip. You know, she went to China for some market or something. You know, she's into jewelry, and of course, you know, you can get that over there. She lost her life. She's called Bebe Jewelry or Baby Jewelry or something on Instagram. You know, she's a well-known person. So please, if you want, I saw that video, that footage. I know a lot of us would have seen that video too, where she was touching her chest. She was even complaining in the previous video that she did before the footage, in the CCTV footage, was seen. You know, she was saying her leg was paining her. You know, she was just complaining. At the end of the day, she lost that life. Now she's still, I'm sure her body is still in India, so they have to, you know, bring it back home. So please, I'm just using this opportunity to tell everyone, if you need to check yourself, if you need to rest, be cool, make una rest too. All of you, where they do strong man, I know we want to survive, I know we want to, you know, be able to meet up, we want to try and feed ourselves, put food on our table, but at the same time, if this body need rest, be cool. I don't know which one I wanted. Sorry, Luna, thank you. Well, I won't speak another language. So please, what I'm just trying to say is, if you need to rest, hey Joe, rest. Rest. Rest. Body no be by firewood. I not they talk calm. Please, if you need to rest, rest. If you cannot come and go out, just rest. God will help us. So hey Joe, just rest. So she lost her life, and that's just it. So back to Ogogo's matter, please, we just pray that God is going to, you know, lay his healing hands on him. All right, we're still here. Let's just see if we can still take one more entertainment gist, and then we move on to the next one. Bye.

right, you're welcome back. In case you're just joining us, it's still Adaba FM Group on Adaba 80.9 FM. And yes, this one is coming from our own Funke Akindele. All right, so I know that a lot of our content have been going on social media, especially on Instagram. That street of Instagram is just hot as anything. All right, so Funke Akindele is coming with another blockbuster this December 11. It's going to be showing in all cinemas. And you know, saying that every year that they always give us all this blockbuster and the box office queen herself. Funke Akindele is coming on with another one by the end of this year. I know we are still expecting from Tonya Imako. We are still expecting Shena Tonya Abraham. The reason I mentioned Tonya Imako now because she too, she know they cook something when we don't they see Tonya Imako is coming. Tonya Imako is coming. So we don't know what's coming yet. But this one is actually coming from Funke Akindele by December 11. That is this blockbuster movie. They call this one The Four. No One Fights Alone. I mean, four people. I've been seeing the cast, you know, the people that are in the film. Wumito Oriola. I've seen, I think, Stan Eze. Are you seen as Stan Eze? No, it's Stan Eze. They should have their share. They plenty. I've seen YJ. I've seen Bisola Yola. I've seen Chioma. Chioma. I've seen Funke. I've seen Bisola. And I've seen Wumito Oriola. I've seen Bisola as well. I mean, all of them, they are so in the movie. So we're looking forward to that by December 11. It's going to be in all cinema nationwide. So let us anticipate. You know, see all these people, they just give us back to back. They are just giving it to us. So we're expecting that from Funke Akindele come December this year, 2026. Let's see that how that goes. I know it's not going to be less. So let's just look forward to that and let's see how that goes. Right now we're also expecting from Tonya Imako too. All right, so let me wrap it up with this one that is coming from Uche Ogbodo. All right, so in the week she made a video of herself where she went to go and work on her face. They will say if you get money you can recreate yourself, you know. I don't support that. If God create you as a man, be man. If God create you as a woman, be, I mean, I'm just saying don't. You all have your choices to make, right? So she made a video of herself where she went to go change her face. Not really change, I mean, she made some adjustments. I saw the video where they pull needle, they drag the lip, I was like, hey Jesus, women are the trial. How so now? I cannot do this thing. But they were just saying it, and then a video of her, people have been coming for her actually, but she don't mind them actually, you understand. But we also saw a video of Olaide. She's also saying and advising young girls or ladies that you don't need to change your body for anybody. You don't need to, you know, work on your body because you want to please some people. I really do not know the reason why some people, you know, all this BBL thing that they do, boobs lifting, facial surgery, hips, curve, you know, what did they never do? They don't do plenty for this life. But anyway, so she was also saying that you don't need to do that to please somebody. You can just do it not because you feel like you want to please somebody. So I don't know the reason behind people doing all this BBL thing. But anyways, now don't get their body. They fit to them anyhow they want. But not to the extent of the one that is going to, you know, take your life. Because we've heard a lot of stories. We've read a lot of issues that some people we have complications while they are going for the surgery and all of that. And at the end of the day, they lose their life. So if you know, get the money. Don't do it. If you know it is going to be complicated, don't do it, oh my brother and my sister. All right, guys, let's go for the short break. And when we return, it's going to be time for us to take the news by 12. And then we'll move on to the other segments of the show. On the show this morning. So it's about to be afternoon. So we're still in the morning. 2 minutes to 12. And then we'll return for another episode or another segment of the show. Don't go away. I'll be right back.

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4: It's midday, and this is Newsbeat for this hour. The Nigerian Education Loan Fund, NELFUND, has commended the federal government for providing fresh funding support for the student loan scheme. The fund described the move as a significant step towards building a sustainable financing system for Nigerian students. NELFUND also commended President Bola Tinubu for directing that eligible liquid funds recovered by the Economic and Financial Crimes Commission, EFCC, be channeled to the fund to support its green student loan obligations. The Federal Executive Council, FEC, has approved road construction and rehabilitation projects worth about 438 billion naira across the country. The approvals also cover concessions for trailer parks and highways under public-private partnership arrangements. The Minister of State for Works, Bello Goronyo, disclosed this while briefing State House correspondent after Wednesday's FEC meeting. And lastly, on the foreign scene, Iran's Islamic Revolutionary Guards have warned that Saudi Arabia would not be able to contain the Iran-backed Houthis in Yemen as the group intensifies attacks on the kingdom. A guard spokesperson, Hossein Mohebi, said Saudi Arabia would be unable to contain Yemen's Al-Tharullah movement or remain safe from its attacks. The warning comes amid escalating tensions involving the Houthis in Saudi Arabia. And that's Newsbeat for this hour. Thank you for listening. Good afternoon.
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3: Yeah, I'm back at ya. I'm back at ya.

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Right now, good afternoon to you, wherever you are listening to us from. It's still Adaba FM Groove on Adaba 88.9 FM. Yes, I don't come back. I'm back at ya. Right, if you're just joining us, this is Adaba FM Groove, and right now we are moving on to the second and the third segment of the show this afternoon. That is the Groove Game Minute and the Sex Myth and Fact. And this is time. This is the first one we're going to take is the Groove Game Minute, where we have the opportunity to ask you questions and then you will be able to answer. If you get it correctly, you stand a chance to win airtime. And if you did not, you're sleeping on a long

0: right, this is the number you are going to be calling to be part of this segment. That is 0816251999. 0816251999. Let's do this quickly. Let's get it done quickly. If you get the answer, you're going to get it. But for the past how many weeks that you guys have not been answering correctly, I don't know what happened. Kilo shele gogo, kilo lome, kilo shele. Juicing, get my shaking, get my own. Tell us in job questions, yeah. Shaking, get my own. So today we are talking about a lot. We're taking a lot of questions about our current affair. If you don't know it, if you don't know current affair, if you don't know it, 0816251999 is the number to call. Hello, good afternoon. Good afternoon. Your name and where you calling from? Sir, Mr. Victor. Okay, so I cannot hear you clearly today. What happened? Your voice is low. Hope you're good. All right, Mr. Victor, this is your question this morning. Approximately how many days did the 1994 genocide against the Tutsi last? Approximately how many days did the 1994 genocide against the Tutsi last? Are you there? Mr. Victor? I'm not sure it's there. So if you're hearing me, Mr. Victor, just try to call back. I'm still going to... That question is still up for grabs, okay? So I'm going to ask the question again. I mean, I'm going to repeat the question. So I don't know what happened. Mr. Victor, I wasn't hearing you again. Hello, good morning. I mean, good afternoon.
1: Hello.
0: Good afternoon.
1: Hello. Good afternoon.
0: 0816251999. I lost that call. Please try to call us back. I know a lot of people are trying to call. I'm still here. Don't worry. I got you. Just call 0816251999. Shout out to those that are watching us on TikTok. We're not doing live on Facebook today. We are just on TikTok. So if you want to see us, see me. Yeah, me too. I don't reach us now. If it be us. Like us. That's what I'm trying to say. Good.

0: against the Tutsi in 1994. So now, which event immediately triggered the genocide on that day, April 6,
1: 1994? I was not born then.
0: I thought as much. But there is history in school. Of course, we did history. We did government. I mean, those of you that, you know, took government on our history, they go down teach you now. 826. I love you. I mean, I like that. I like the fact that you were being faithful. I mean, you went straight to the point. Hello, good afternoon.
2: Hello, good afternoon.
0: Good afternoon. Your name and where are you calling from?
2: Joseph.
0: All right, Mr. Joseph, welcome on the show, sir. All right, here is your question. I'm going to ask the question, the one that I started with. Approximately how many days did the 1994 genocide against the Tutsi... Do you know why I'm laughing? Mr. Joseph, you don't even allow me to finish the question. He just yank himself. I don't understand, though. Not be my hand. My hand is not there. Is that Joseph now? Now you. Hello. Good afternoon. Hello. Okay, I lost that girl again. 8162 5. I think the thing is the calls are just jamming, right? So that's the reason we are not hearing. Some people could not call and all of that. So Adrio, let us do it one after the other. It's a rush me now. 8162 519991. Hello, good afternoon.
3: Hello, good afternoon.
0: Hello, can you hear me?
3: Yes, my name is Steve from Okiaro.
0: From Okiaro. I'm sure this question too. They never born you that time. So if I ask you this question now, you go tell me that they never born you again. Eh?
3: Yes.
0: Let those people that they have born in that time, let them call me. Because sorry. People that they have been born, you know, around that period, let them call. Okay. All right. I lost that call again. I don't know what happened, though. You guys are calling. Yeah, it's obvious you're calling, but I think the network has an issue. All right, let's just take this. So I really love that song. Let's take it down, and then we'll return. I'll pick more calls. Maybe the network would have been better before then.

0: Hello, good afternoon. Good afternoon. Your name and where you're calling from? Hey, talk by from Ilawe.
1: Yes.
0: Okay, so the network has been so bad, but I'm sure you can hear me, right?
1: I can hear you.
0: All right. This is your question. Mountain gorillas share approximately what percentage of their DNA with humans? Mountain gorillas, I mean the gorilla, the animal, share approximately what percentage of their DNA with humans, with human beings?
1: About 90.
0: You mean 90%, right?
1: Yes.
0: You are wrong. No, you try. You don't put smart for 90, but not be 90, because I want it to be...
1: Okay, let me...
0: Eh?
1: 90.... 95.
0: Because I say you are close. Yeah, I say 95. You know, you are still wrong. Last time. Yeah, last chance. You don't even go. I'll give you third chance before, but you don't go. All right, the answer is 98%. You know, some human looks like gorilla, right? So that's why we share like 98% with them. Hello, good afternoon.
2: You pick my call now. You are sent to another person.
0: No, I'm going to give you another

0: question. I'm not doing that one again. That one don't go. I don't answer that one. Good morning. Good afternoon. Your name and where you're calling from?
1: My name is Olumide. Where is Didi now?
0: Didi is on Oriewe.
1: Ewe gbe
0: Didi lo ni. But mo tin ki ewe yen ba mi da pada.
1: O ti da ewe gbe mi ba.
0: Ewe gbe. Ewe di meji abi. Oh my goodness. You're welcome on the show.
1: How are you?
0: I'm very well, thank you. All right, let's go straight to your question. Like I have asked this one, but let me give you again. Approximately how many days did the 1994 genocide against the Tutsi last?
1: Almost approximately,
0: approximately.
1: That is 90 days.
0: 90?
1: Yeah.
0: Well, you're wrong. You're getting there, but it's not 90. It's actually 100 days. Yeah,
1: wow.
0: 100. Wow. Okay, thank you so much for trying. 0816 251 9991 is the number to call to be part of our conversation. I mean, this is the Groove Game Minutes, where you stand a chance to win airtime for yourself if you get the question correctly. 0816 251 9991. Hello, good afternoon.
2: Hello, good afternoon.
0: Your name and where you're calling from?
2: This is Joseph from Akure.
0: All right, Joseph from Akure. Is it the same Joseph that called earlier?
2: No.
0: No, okay, another. Why Joseph just call me today now? Nabi Dreamer. Joseph Walala. All right, you're welcome on the show. Now, listen to your question. Which event immediately triggered the genocide on April 6, 1994? I said we're talking about current affairs today. So,
2: all right.
0: So,
2: all
0: which
2: right.
0: event led to that
2: after
0: genocide?
2: What happened then? Interesting. That was my that was the day I was born.
0: April 6, 1994.
2: Yes, ma.
0: Oh yeah, go
2: what
0: ahead.
2: Was that? You know, Rwanda was the colony of Belgium.
0: Mm-hmm.
2: After their eventually that's let's not go into history.
0: You can go into history, oh. but just give me the main thing. I mean, the main events. Yeah.
2: Are you with me, ma?
0: I'm with you.
2: The president of Rwanda, the then president of Rwanda, Juvenal Habyarimana, as well as the president of Burundi, that is Cyprien Ntaryamira, were shot down. I mean, the aircraft that they were flying, they were traveling in, was brought down.
0: Joseph, are you sure you're not reading for me?
2: Like I I'm someone that's very much vested in history.
0: Okay.
2: You know, there are two groups in Rwanda,
0: mm-hmm.
2: actually.
0: Yeah.
2: Both Rwanda and Burundi, there are two major ethnic groups.
0: Mm-hmm.
2: Those are the Tutsis and the Hutus.
0: Mm-hmm.
2: So since the man in question, Habyarimana, it happened to be a Tutsi leader.
0: Okay.
2: So it happened to be a Tutsi leader. And because he was assassinated, they now suspected that those that were behind the assassinations are the Hutus,
0: okay.
2: the other ethnic group.
0: Yeah.
2: And you know, the situation could have been contained, left for the overzealous journalists.
0: Okay. I know, I can see you are going into history already. I can see. Okay.
2: Yeah.
0: So I think you understand. Okay. Yeah. Okay.
2: More than you think.
0: Okay. Okay. I don't see. So you won't even lecture me like this. But actually, I think you have mentioned it. That is the shooting down of the plane carrying Rwandan president. That is Juvenal Habyarimana.
2: Some foreigners inside that plane as well. If the French, the pilot of that aircraft.
0: Joseph, give me your number. Thank you very much. Just give me your phone number.
2: All right. The number is 60.
0: It's six, not be account number. Send me, you give me.
2: As you mean, 00 is constant.
0: Yeah, 00, yeah.
2: 6052.
0: Okay.
2: 7130.
0: All right. Thank you so much, Joseph, for that. In fact, if I allow him, he'd just be going on. Killer Shelley, as if you are the historian. Even me, let me come and cast myself that even me that I read history, go, it have go. That history has gone. But at the same time, that was a good one. Thank you so much, Joseph, for answering that question. 0816 251 9991. I'll just take this call to be the last call and then we move on to the next one. Hello, good afternoon. The network was so poor earlier, Mr. Victor. You're welcome. All right, here is your question, Mr. Victor. Approximately how many people were killed during that genocide? You know, we are talking about a particular genocide that happened April 6, 1994, the Tutsi genocide and all of that. So approximately how many people were killed during that genocide?
3: About 1,000 people.
0: I don't say it could be 1,000, but give me approximately. Now 1,000 or 2,000 or 5,000, you know, just give me.
3: 10,000.
0: 10. Oh, Lord, how? Thank you, Mr. Victor. You're wrong. All right, the answer to that question is actually 800,000 people. About 800,000 people, mainly the Tutsi and the moderate Hutu, were killed in roughly that 100 days. You know, the war, the genocide lasted for 100 days. And then we had about 800 people. Ah, I mean, 800,000, you know, 800,000. All right. That is going to be the last call I'm going to be taking on the show this afternoon. Let's just take this one from Wendy Cole. And then when I return, we will move to the third segment of the show, the sex myth and fact. Don't go away.

0: guys, I know most of you have forgotten that beautiful song from Wonder Cool. You bet. You. Ah, that sounds sweet. That and I'll be smarting. Let's move on to the last segment. I'm just going to take like few of the sex mixtape fact and then we move on. Carry my body. I'll be going to my house now. I'm not going to go to my house. I day here for now. All right. Today, we are looking at how hygienic we can be. You know, we can look outside and inside. You know, we want to look at how we can look good, both inside and outside. Now, I want to talk about our hygiene. Now, the first one I have here says, if your underwear looks clean, it is hygienic. Myth. That's not the truth. The fact is, even clean looking underwear can contain sweat, bacteria, dead skin cells, and body oils. It should be changed daily. I remember we've spoken about this thing before. Those of you that love to be wearing bra for 1 month without washing, maybe without changing, why am I squeezing my mouth? I just don't want to cast you. So those of you that you don't like to be changing, it is bad. The fact that there is a tag on that bra that you used to wear. To buy it, you know what I mean? Kai, machebe, don't do that. Don't do that again. Don't do it. Once you wall or joko, oh wall, I'll call tra. But oh no, Matimu now. Even that joko, Matimu. So I change. So say, so the fact that it's looking clean, the fact that it's looking clean outside doesn't mean it's really clean. It's not hygienic, okay? Try to change it or try to wash it before you wear it again. Because, oh, the real bacteria at your rutimu. Ti o ruti cost ti o ruti fa awon ko wa be awon dead skin cells kon wa se pe a le fojuri awon arun a le fojuri ta le fojuri wa nbe so ti yin so e ma fo ni ojojumo. Another one that we have here says wearing the same underwear for 2 or 3 days is harmless. That's a myth. Ironio beko harmless e so le wear pants for jo meji ni so le wear. Some people are doing it. Do they really? I don't know. So that's a myth. The fact is, repeated wear allow moisture and bacteria to build up, increasing the risk of skin irritation, unpleasant odor. Oh, I'm done now. I'm out now. Unpleasant odor and some infections, especially in hot weather. Eh? Don't allow wear pants first day, second day. Mommy, daddy, uncle, sister. Oh, I'm bad. It's gonna be bad. Huh? Oh, I'm bad. Don't be doing that again. Oh, okay. No problem. Because of time, we're just going to be rounding up. Right now, we're just going to be rounding up because our time have gone. Because I have to go out Polo Oja when I return. That will be next week. So please, let's just be hygienic. Let's just watch our other wears anytime, every day. Make sure you don't repeat it. This is where we're going to be rounding up on the show this afternoon. Thank you so much for joining us. And for those that are answering the questions on the TikTok, we'll be seeing next week. My name is Oluwani Femi Adebayo. I'll see you next week. Bye for now.
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5: This passage is a question.
4: Gbogbo en te ngba mi loni mo nsoro fun gbogbo odo orilede yi.
5: All of you that are listening to me, I am particularly talking to the youth.
4: Olorun gbogbo erara.
5: The God of all flesh.
4: Njo nka wa fun mi ti o soro fun lati se bi.
5: Is there anything difficult for me to do?
4: Mo fi akoko yi.
5: I am using this time.
4: Pe akesi gbogbo omo orilede yi.
5: Call the attention of all the citizens of this nation.
4: Ati gbogbo eyin odo.
5: And all you youths.
4: Opo omo ologo to wa si aye won ori ogolomo.
5: Lot of glorious children that came to earth, they are not able to use their glory.
4: That's one thing I observe.
5: Ohun kan wa ti mo ri.
4: The economic of this nation has affected the destiny of many people.
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5: 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Those people that became 419, it was not their intention initially. It was because of the economy situation that made them to be so.
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5: This is part of the work that God has handed over to me.
4: I am an evangelist of youth.
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5: I wouldn't but do the work that God has assigned to me.
4: Gbogbo ẹ̀jẹ̀ ń gbọ́ mi lónìí.
5: All of you that are listening to me today.
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5: There is a big prayer program that is being organized for the youth this week.
4: Eléyìí tí ò fi ẹnikẹ́ni lẹ̀.
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5: All of you that are expectant of a greater tomorrow.
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5: 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Whenever they see glorious children, they try to attack them.
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5: 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We have employed the service of police and army officers to guide us.
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4: Sunday ní bí aago méjìlá sí aago mímú parí.
5: And Sunday I will finish between 12 to 2.
4: Ìgbọ̀ngàn orókè ìpàdé náà ni Prayer Center Church of God International Headquarters.
5: And the venue will be Prayer Center Church of God Headquarters.
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4: 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This is an interdenomination program.
5: This program is interdenominational. There will be a lot of gospel singers that will be invited. This is not a worldly program.
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5: You will be hearing their names in our announcement.
4: Ní ọ̀sẹ̀ yìí.
5: This week.
4: Ọjọ́ Friday.
5: Friday.
4: 21. 21st. Saturday 22.
5: Saturday 22nd.
4: 23 Sunday.
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5: They have taken the inborn glory of a lot of people and they put emptiness into their lives. That is why you see a lot of them, they are going into 419 doing yahoo plus.
4: Eleni emo gbesele.
5: This is what the Holy Spirit will trample upon.
4: I
5: am very sure of this. Forget about denomination. I am sent to the whole world. Oh, ye youth, run for your dear life. There are people that are volunteer. Your feeding, your drinking, whatsoever that you require will be made available. All of you that are coming outside Akure, there is lot of houses and hotels that are made available that you can book online.
4: So if
5: So this prayer meeting will be such that you have never experienced before.
4: The prayer center church of God.
5: At prayer center church of God.
4: Kilometer 7 in the road. Nulu Akure Londo Stage.
5: Kilometer 7 Idore Road. At Akure. All of you that they have put even mark on you.
4: My father is waiting for you.
5: Baba Minduro
4: Dei.
5: All of you that have lost your salvation. The Lord told me. That he want to use a lot of the youth, but the kingdom of darkness had destroyed their life. They could not find a way anymore. All those that their fire has quenched, come to this meeting. All of you that have studied, you are graduated, but you are not able to find a job. If you couldn't find a job, there are other things you could do. The Lord is willing to
4: equip you.
5: There must not be any youth that will beg. There must be any youth that will suffer. No youth must die untimely. No youth must be inflicted with sickness.
4: Under
5: whatsoever. The creator of heaven and earth. Jesus the Savior. The one that I'm witnessing concerning his power. He has spoken concerning his death and resurrection. Come. This Friday, this week. The program will start at 3 p.m.
4: Friday on 21.
5: Friday the 21st. Peace of the Lord be with you. There is free transportation from everywhere.
4: God bless you. Bakana.
5: Same way. All of you that come, there's protection for you. Everything that you are going to eat or drink, some people have volunteered to provide it.
4: Thank you. God bless you.
5: Eshe Oluwa Bukun yin.

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1: Liberia don't charge former Vice President Jewel Howard Taylor with drug trafficking, money laundering, and a range of other offenses, the country justice ministry confirmed. Howard Taylor, who been there office between 2018 and 2024, been there detained before she board flight for Robert International Airport for the capital, Monrovia. She never make any public comments about the charges. The West African country don't launch major crackdown against the transnational drug trade in recent years, particularly cocaine trafficking. Howard Taylor chop accused of illegally importing, selling, and transporting controlled drugs, as well as helping to facilitate drug trafficking. Police don't charge three foreign nationals, two Croatians and one Ukrainian in absentia as part of their investigation. Them drop accused say them be part of the same network as the former politician. Howard Taylor been hold senior role for former President George Weah administration, where in 6 years get repeated allegations of corruption and financial mismanagement. When President Joseph Boakai succeeded him, he been pledged to crack down on corruption and resist efforts from traffickers to set up bases for Liberia. Drug pushers, they use West Africa as major transit route for cocaine trading from South America to Europe.
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4: My country people, it don't come again, Alabiamo Global Shilu Convention 2026 don't land gidigba. God of our Father and the Lord, Prophet Dr. Joshua Olayiwola Baba Alabiamo, don't stand kakaraka to touch lives, change lives, and also turn every loser to winner. Iwo local lati di asegun bi o tin darapo mo ogunlogo awon eniyan ti won yo peju pese TV pago agbaye olododun yi ta pe akori le ni asegun ni mi. I am a winner. This Ogbonge program go happen between 1st to 5th of September year 2026. But make una no forget say now from September 1st to 3rd, now twice we go they meet to receive miracles from God by 8 a.m. in the morning. An evening program go they start by 5 p.m. Back in a lojo can you shoke son? I go make you wrong. Pelu I go make wale. 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Likewise, many gospel singers will carry grace, such as Prophetess Dr. Bisi Alawiyaluko, Evangelist Dr. Toyosi Akinya, Evangelist Ibuku Oluwa, Ogo Oluwa, Minister Oluwa Fenomi Olaniyi, Evangelist Fola Shade Taiwo, and many more. Go the minister powerfully at this year convention. Papa, mama, brother, and sister, what do you they wait for? Come and receive plenty miracle from God, because your season to become a winner over whatever problems you get. Don't finally come on. For more Tori, make could call this number 070-3981-9410. Alabiama Global Shilu Convention 2026. God's blessing go full this year convention berekete. No controversy. You are a winner.
5: A winner. A winner. A winner. A winner.
6: Hallelujah.
7: Hallelujah.
6: Hallelujah.
7: Hallelujah.
6: Hallelujah.
7: Hallelujah.
6: Hallelujah.
7: Hallelujah.
6: Hallelujah.
7: Hallelujah.
6: Hallelujah.
7: Hallelujah.
6: Hallelujah.
7: Hallelujah.
6: Hallelujah.
8: Somebody is under my voice. In the name of the Lord. You shall receive mercy. Somebody is hearing me. In the name of the Lord.
6: My yaga da
8: somebody is under my voice. In the name of the Lord.
6: What did
8: they somebody is hearing me. In the name of the Lord. Somebody can hear me. In the name of the Lord. Unstoppable. Somebody is hearing me. In the name of the Lord. Somebody is hearing me. In the name of the Lord.
6: Somebody is hearing me.
8: All of every covenant of sudden death.
6: Oh, ye
8: done. Somebody is hearing me. Arrow of sudden death. Comes out of your body. Somebody is hearing me. I will never have anything to do. Somebody is hearing me. You will never be attacked. Somebody is hearing me. As I pray, another picture has been placed. Today, somebody is yelling at me. I announce it. Your destiny that is in store today is coming out. Somebody is hearing me. That place where they took from me. Oh, you shine your light. Fire of the Lord somebody is hearing me. That place where you have been kept. I deny glory to speak. I am now coming out. That's the work which they have used your picture to do. In the name of the Lord.
6: Amen.
8: The work is a song. The word for today is a word of power. And what we will be working on is your picture.
6: We
8: are on the issue of picture. But hear this. I beg you, beat this number. You will need it. After I finish this program, you begin to call it. There's a word of authority. There's a word of authority. We want to be praying. For all of those that need it, pick this number. This is the number you are going to call for prayer.
6: 070-39-8194-10
8: Pick it once again.
6: 070-39-8194-10
8: Immediately I finish on this radio, let me end this program. Immediately I finish, begin to call it for the word of authority and inquiry on a powerful meeting that is forthcoming. Every people of God, Wednesday, please, if you can listen to this
6: video,
8: this coming Wednesday, anywhere you are, please endeavor to find your way to the
6: mountain.
8: This is the reason. This Wednesday, the Lord said that some people,
6: under monitoring spirit,
8: they are under monitoring spirit. There is nothing they do that they don't see. There are some bewitchment that has entered. Even if they give them water, if they should take it to enter that
6: house,
8: they won't allow it to
6: work.
8: If they give them water, if they carry it enter, it will not work. Because they are under the surge of monitoring spirit. Maybe you've heard it before, or you've never heard
6: monitoring spirit.
8: There is a monitoring spirit.
6: Yes, sir.
8: The Yoruba people call them monitoring spirit.
9: Yes, sir.
8: And what you don't invite them, and those are what they
6: and
8: they destroy something good.
6: The
8: Lord said, son, this Wednesday,
6: so for away,
8: tell people they should come with a new broom.
9: Yes, sir.
8: Just one. They should come with a
6: new broom
8: on Wednesday. Look at me. If you like, you may not take it serious, but no matter how prophets may be spoken,
6: they
8: are still God's prophet. And from those that God called, that has never betrayed
6: covenant,
8: and has never destroyed covenant, I am
6: yes,
8: one of them. And God sent me. And because there are testimonies, the calling that can make boast of a testimony is a calling that have evidence. Is a calling that have evidence. Look for a broom. Go and buy it in the market. Let it be a new one. And bring it to the mountain on Wednesday. And Labiama Mountain in the city of Akure.
6: Alabiama
8: Mountain in the city of Akure. If you are coming from a war, if you are coming from that angle, you can hear it from Lagos.
6: ibe nbo.
8: You can hear some Ibadan.
6: To ba ti dakure.
8: Once you get to Akure.
6: Eh?
8: Yes sir.
6: So pe ori oke Alabiama ni ona ile
8: se. Alabiama mountain along there say.
6: O ma gbe
8: de be. They will carry you there.
6: To ba nbo lati Ado.
8: If you are coming from Ado.
6: Bere ori oke Alabiama.
8: Ask for Alabiama mountain.
6: To ba ti wo Akure.
8: Once you enter Akure.
6: Ni ona ile se.
8: Along there say.
6: To ba wa wa ni Akure.
8: And if you are in Akure.
6: To ba ti di Wednesday le.
8: On this Wednesday.
6: Wa Oyarugulem Junction.
8: Locate on Oyarugulem Junction.
6: Maybe New Bridge.
8: At that New Bridge.
6: Overhead Bridge.
8: At that Overhead
6: Bridge.
8: That the government just finished. That the government just
6: finished.
8: Yes, sir.
6: There is one stop supermarket.
8: Ask for one stop supermarket.
6: One stop supermarket.
8: One stop supermarket.
6: What do you
8: have? In the
6: front. Bus,
8: you will see a free bus.
6: On this
8: Wednesday.
6: Bus, your fare.
8: A free bus.
6: One quarter of a
8: lorry. You will be bringing people to the mountain.
6: Wednesday.
8: This very Wednesday.
6: Join bus.
8: Join the bus.
6: 3 weeks.
8: Ensure that. That a broom comes with
6: you.
8: This very one.
6: If you suffer,
8: I won't tell you more than that. The Lord God told me that we should destroy the spirit of monetary spirit.
6: And
8: receive it is coming out. Before you finish praying,
6: if you want
8: to enter your
6: life,
8: my picture, out from the grave, my picture, out from the grave. It is that statement you will call it.
6: And
8: that grave of no glory, my picture come out.
9: Oh, I won't know.

0: them.
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0: Yes, sir.
1: Olofa.
0: And that's what.
1: Tí ọ̀pọ̀lọpọ̀ àyànmọ́.
0: There are a lot of destinies.
1: Tó fi rìn bí olófo.
0: That are working like an honest.
1: Olofa.
0: And that is the reason why.
1: Tí ọ̀pọ̀lọpọ̀ ayé.
0: That a lot of lives. Yes, sir.
1: Tó fi wà lójú kan.
0: That are stagnant.
1: Olofa.
0: And that is why.
1: Tí ọ̀pọ̀lọpọ̀.
0: That a lot.
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0: As a prophet.
1: Wípé.
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0: That this is a set time of deliverance.
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0: 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You may not want to hear.
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1: Láìsí wòlíì.
0: Without a prophet.
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0: And when Nefemi will be ruled out of Samaria.
1: Wòlíì ló rán.
2: Yes, sir.
0: He sent a prophet.
1: Ọ̀gá.
2: Yes, sir.
1: Nígbà tí Jíbítì ó kú omi.
0: And when Egypt will come out of famine.
1: Wòlíì ló rán.
0: He sent a prophet.
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0: 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And when it comes to the valley of dry bones.
1: Wòlíì ló rán.
0: He sent a prophet.
1: Nígbà tó débi ká jí òkú Lázaro.
0: And when it comes to bringing up the body of Lazarus.
1: Wòlíì ló rán.
0: He sent a prophet.
1: Nígbà tá a fẹ́ gba Nínéfè.
0: And when Nínéfè wants to be saved.
1: Wòlíì ló rán.
2: Yes, sir.
0: He sent a prophet.
1: Ọ̀gá.
2: Yes, sir.
1: Nígbà tí òjò rọ̀ ní ilé.
0: And when there were no rain in the land.
1: Wòlíì la fi rán.
0: He sent a prophet.
1: Ọ̀gá.
2: Yes, sir.
1: Nígbà tí òrùn ó dúró.
0: And when the sun will stand and the moon will stay.
2: Yes, sir.
1: Wòlíì ló rán.
0: Yes, sir.
1: Ọ̀gá.
2: Yes, sir.
1: A ò ní ṣe nkankan.
0: The thing will never be done.
1: Láìsí wòlíì.
2: Yes, sir.
1: Ọ̀rọ̀ tó bá le.
0: A word that I saw.
1: Wòlíì la máa fi solution rán.
0: Oh, yes. The solution is with the prophet.
1: Nígbà tí ìtẹ̀dọ́ ìlú sá.
0: And when the foundation of a city is.
1: Tí omi koro.
0: And when the water was bitter.
1: Wòlíì la rán.
2: Oh, yes.
0: The prophet that was sent.
1: Wòlíì
0: Joshua. Ah.
1: Joshua. Òun la gbé yọ̀ rán.
0: Yes, sir. The one that was sent to deliver.
1: Ọ̀gá. Bí ilé ayé bá koro.
0: The land of the heart is bitter.
1: Tí omi sá.
0: And the water is not sweet.
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2: Oh, yes.
0: The prophet will be sent.
1: Ọ̀gá.
2: Yes, sir.
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0: 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Just come with one.
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1: fruit. Ní September 1st.
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0: 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Please explain to us.
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0: 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Where our bus will stay.
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1: 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Wo mi sa.
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0: It is important.
1: Mo dá ní.
0: Come with it.
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0: At the time they declare.
1: Láti on the first.

0: come on the first.
1: Aro irole.
0: Morning, evening, and night.
1: Aro irole.
0: Morning, evening, and night.
1: Tobati on the fourth.
0: Once it is on the fourth,
1: I'm an issue.
0: We are going to be observing.
1: Tobati the Saturday.
0: By Saturday.
1: On the fifth.
0: On the fifth. Yes, sir. We are going to bring everybody. And everybody will return back to their house.
1: Sunday.
0: Is a day of
1: thanksgiving.
0: And that is how the program is stipulated because your life was
1: really.
0: Don't forget
1: your dating, yes,
0: and write down that
1: September 1st. September
0: 1st. You are going to the mountain.
1: Call it, right?
0: Go and write it down and walk towards
1: September
0: 1st.
1: September
0: 1st. You are going to the mountain. Nothing more than that. Which mountain?
1: Alabia
0: prayer mountain. In the city of Akure. And that is where I am. I want to be there for 5 days. To speak with my destiny. I want to go and partake of
1: prosperity.
0: People go there with
1: me,
0: and they are returning with bounty because of the power of God. I made it so. I am in the name of the Lord.
1: Oh, ni sorry,
0: bro. Amen.
1: Like a pile.
0: Amen.
1: Oh, ni Yahweh.
0: Amen.
1: And him of Badua
0: for pray for you.
1: Tio Nebag.
0: Amen. Will not be destroyed.
1: Tio Nebag.
0: Amen.
1: Tio Nebag.
0: Amen.
1: Tio Nebag.
0: Amen.
1: Yes,
0: sir. There is no battle for that person that is starting.
1: Toriko lobby.
0: Yes, sir. They are heading nowhere again.
1: Anybody to duro.
0: And anyone that is starting.
1: Yes, sir.
0: Yes, sir.
1: Anybody move.
0: And anyone moving. And they are the one that they wait for. Against.
1: Yes, sir. And
0: some preachers.
1: Why need to battle for
0: you,
1: Fuji?
0: They say once you give your life to Christ,
1: so
0: there is no battle.
1: You are new. Ogun says a better.
0: Yes, sir.
1: Jeremiah 1:19.
0: Jeremiah, already. Can you say, look, we never made it so.
1: Yes, sir. Oh, battle for
0: you,
1: Fuji.
0: After you give your life to Christ,
1: it move.
0: And your life is moving. Yes, sir.
1: Mama, go walk away.
0: Mama,
1: go walk away.
0: And you are going to pray.
1: Yes, sir.
0: Yes, sir. Yes, sir. Devil will not stop putting up canopy. You will not stop destroying it. Yes, sir. You will be destroying it. As they are constructing their canopy, you will be removing the path.
1: Yes, sir. Yes, sir.
0: That is the way to live in life.
1: The Wednesday.
0: And on Wednesday,
1: August.
0: In all August, yes, sir. We are going to be praying with
1: God. All Wednesday in August.
0: But Wednesday, you know,
1: Wednesday to
0: from this coming Wednesday, come with a new broom and bring it to the mountain. A new broom.
1: Just
0: one. And someone said, please,
1: sir,
0: I don't meet you when you're saying it. Please recap again. Look here. And we have a prayer
1: for number.
0: But pick this number.
1: 070-79-81-94-10
0: immediately I finish.
1: Now.
0: All of what you want to have is what I will answer you. I will tell you the mystery. Yes, sir. All of every good determination in
1: life
0: is going to battle. All of every good that
1: we done
0: works hand in hand with new
1: enemies.
0: Yes, sir. Once you have a good determination, you are going to have a new
1: enemy.
0: You must be determined that
1: I will be a winner.
0: I will never be a loser. Yes, sir. If you lose, what will you tell your generation? If you lose, what will you tell your children?
1: In the future.
0: Lord John,
1: like,
0: yes, sir. It is always
1: good
0: that you hold on to somebody's matter and you lose that of the
1: heaven.
0: It is always very disastrous that you celebrate the word of a man and you lose that of the divinity. Yes, sir. There is no word of a man that is worthy of edification. And they were, you were told that as much as you pray, what did you bring? That is the word of a man. You better don't hold on to
1: it.
0: Because those that say so,
1: they are
0: coming back to tell you that show us your God. If you don't lose, and if you don't fail,
1: they give up.
0: And you don't
1: tori en ba ti give up
0: because anyone that gives
1: up ti fuck up
0: he has fucked up
1: mo kede oruko ni oruko oluwa o sire lodun eta ajo wa wa rogo ni bo da da o ni boji o fi aworan re si ni oruko oluwa agbeja je n pari pelu ele woli ejo bawo re bawo an boji kilo ma sele
0: what will happen
1: madam
0: don't be confused
1: look at Ezekiel
0: 37
1: oga
2: yes sir
1: wa ri to ma sele
0: you will realize
1: bawo re ba n gbe boji number 1
0: if pictures are engraved,
1: then
0: the life will be silent.
1: Could you see celebration?
0: There will be celebration.
2: Yes, sir.
1: Everywhere will be quiet. You
0: won't don't
1: see. What's a group of family?
0: The WhatsApp group of your family. There is no noise there. Because there is no one that is doing
1: anything.
0: Not to talk of posting.
1: Congratulations.
0: Everything is just starting.
2: Yes, sir.
1: Message there, because you were last.
0: Message you wrote there last. Nobody responded. Nobody responded. Because it's our
1: company.
0: Yes, sir.
1: Tori wipe won gbe ile yen si
0: boji. That house has been placed in a grave.
1: Idake wa
0: nbe. They are silent.
1: Mo kede.
0: I allow.
1: Owo ti ki je lajo.
0: I allow you to have celebration.
1: Ninu iran yin. Owo yen gbina.
2: Amen.
1: Number 2.
0: Elekeji.
1: Aworan to ba wa nboji.
0: The pictures that are in
1: aye ki ibere re.
0: They don't ask of its whereabouts.
2: Yes, sir.
1: O lele to ni the picture ko na mo ni cement.
0: You won't see anyone that needs a picture and go and pick it in cement. Yes, sir.
1: And
0: once a picture entered the grave, that life has been neglected. That destiny has been neglected. Yes, sir. It's a false one.
1: The
0: pictures are in
1: my brother.
2: Yes,
1: sir.
0: And that is why it's
1: Wednesday, Tomboy.
0: He's coming
1: Wednesday.
0: Look for a broom and
1: bag.
2: Yes, sir.
0: And come with
1: you.
0: Come to the mountain.
1: But Wednesday.
0: Every Wednesday.
1: So
0: that I know
1: of.
0: I want to use the
1: so that about was September 1st.
0: So that it will enter September
1: 1st.
0: If you are coming to the
1: world,
0: you are coming to share the
1: school.
0: And you are coming to be a winner.
2: Yes, sir.
1: Go back to the Wednesday.
0: And on Wednesday,
1: come
0: with a broom. Come to the mountain. A broom.
1: A yoke.
0: Just one. A new one.
1: Ra.
0: Buy it. And bring it to the
1: mountain.
0: If you are in Akure,
1: want to offer
0: a free book, will be
1: at what do one stop supermarket?
0: Front of one stop supermarket.
1: Stop supermarket.
0: One stop supermarket.
1: Oh, Yarugule.
0: Oh, Yarugule.
1: One stop supermarket.
0: One stop supermarket.
1: Oh, Yarugule.
0: Oh, Yarugule.
1: Latia Gomeje.
0: From 7.
1: Otima Debe.
0: The boss will be
1: there. Iwona Debe.
0: You to be there.
1: Wama kwa mwenye wa.
0: They'll be bringing people.
1: Sorry, okay.
0: To the mountain.
1: Oga.
2: Yes, sir.
1: Oh, Bodo.
0: You must not come late.
1: Tori wipe.
0: Because.
1: Orore Satan.
0: Your case
1: is set. Dayo. But to ba ti disept. September.
0: But by September
1: 1st
0: to
1: 5th,
0: Alabiama,
1: Global Shiloh Convention,
0: is a very powerful
1: Oga.
2: Yes, sir.
1: I
0: cannot be counting testimony.
1: I may impossibility cases,
0: a lot of impossibility cases.
1: Don't
0: that God, you to come, you
1: will
0: see those without whom, and they are with their
1: baby.
0: You will see those that come as an unfortunate, and they are
1: fortunate.
0: You will see those that came begging
1: out,
0: and they are now giving out
1: money
0: and are helping people.
1: Oga,
2: yes, sir.
0: This is a mountain of
1: resources.
0: And how much are we going to use
1: as a
0: gate fee? We don't take gate fee. What are we to buy?
1: Oga,
0: yes, sir. We don't have oil to sell, and we don't sell water. Just come.
1: It's
0: your faith.
1: September 1st.
0: We're going to start
1: on the 5th.
0: On the 5th.
1: Lama
0: and we shall end it.
1: Hey, hmm.
0: And where I am is
1: from. Oga,
0: yes, sir.
1: Saul was Samuel.
0: And Saul located Samuel. And there is nowhere that
1: you can go.
0: Because it gets to the issue of your destiny. Go back to the door of your
1: man.
0: You may go and vote in your hometown.
1: You cannot
0: go and
2: vote.
0: They want to go. Travel to your
1: hometown.
0: That place is not far. Your destiny wants to be
1: restored.
0: Any destiny that is not important.
1: I
0: am now in the name of the Lord.
2: Amen.
0: I am expecting in this prayer
1: meeting.
0: I announce.
1: Amen.
2: Amen.
1: Amen.
0: Paul was a doctor. If God does not like doctor, he will not come for
2: us.
0: Facebook.
1: But as many using Facebook,
0: on TikTok,
1: you are using TikTok.
0: Search page,
1: search this page.
0: Prophet. Olayiwola. Joshua.
1: Joshua.
0: Olayiwola.
1: Babalabiam.
0: Prophet.
1: Joshua.
0: Olayiwola.
1: Babalabiam.
0: Prophet. Joshua.
1: Olayiwola.
0: Babalabiam.
1: Search it.
0: Now add it.
1: And go and head it.
0: Go follow it.
1: Follow it all.
0: Page one.
1: That is our page.
0: Ni TikTok.
1: On TikTok.
0: Ni YouTube.
1: On YouTube.
0: Ni Instagram.
1: On Instagram.
0: Ni Facebook.
1: On Facebook.
0: Lo search it.
1: Go and search it.
0: And follow one.
1: Follow us. You will see.
0: Allah no
1: lo lo. That God is a
0: man. Be saying
1: it though.
0: Lo do it.
3: My country people, it don't come again, Alabiamo Global Shilu Convention 2026 don't land gidigba. God of our Father and the Lord, Prophet Dr. Joshua Olayiwola Baba Alabiamo, don't stand kakaraka to touch lives, change lives, and also turn every loser to winner. Iwo local lati bi asegun bi o tin darapo mo ogologo awon eniyan ti won yo peju pese tibi pago agbaye olododun yi ta pe akori re ni asegun ni mi. I am a winner. This ogonga program go happen between 1st to 5th of September year 2026, but make una no forget say na from September 1st to 3rd na twice we go they meet to receive miracles from God by 8 a.m. in the morning. An evening program go they start by 5 p.m. Back in a lojo kenyo shukesa, agome jo huro, pelu agome wale, na ume kpade, fu adure ati ngu guayi eni tipile tipile, ni gu ati ase kagba ikwa goto du yi, yo 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Likewise, many gospel singers will carry grace, such as Prophetess Dr. Bisi Alawiyaluko, Evangelist Dr. Toyosi Akinya, Evangelist Ibuko Oluwa, Ogo Oluwa, Minister Oluwa Fenomi Olaniyi, Evangelist Folashade Taiwo, and many more. Go the minister powerfully at this year convention. Papa, mama, brother, and sister, what do you they wait for? Come and receive plenty miracle from God, because your season to become a winner over whatever problems you get. Don't finally come on. For more Tony, make could I call this number 070-3981-9410. Alabiamo Global Shilu Convention 2026. God's blessing go full this year convention berekete. No controversy. You are a winner.
4: A winner.
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1: Mo soro inu iwe Jeremiah.
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1: Ori ogbon o le meji.
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2: I am the Lord, the God of all flesh.
1: Onka wa ti o soro fun mi bi.
2: Is there anything too hard for me?
1: Ese oro je ibere.
2: This passage is a question.
1: Gbogbo en te n gba mi loni mo n soro fun gbogbo odo orilede yi.
2: All of you that are listening to me, I am particularly talking to the youth.
1: Olorun gbogbo erara.
2: The God of all flesh.
1: Njo nkan wa fun mi ti o soro fun lati se bi.
2: Is there anything difficult for me to do?
1: Mo fi akoko yi.
2: I am using this time.
1: Pe akesi gbogbo omo orilede yi.
2: Call the attention of all the citizens of this nation.
1: Ati gbogbo eyin odo.
2: And all you youths.
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2: Lot of glorious children that came to earth, they are not able to use their glory.
1: There's one thing I observe.
2: Ohun kan wà tí mo rí.
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2: 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Those people that became 419, it was not their intention initially. It was because of the economic situation that made them to be so.
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0: Mo je ajinrere awon odo.
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0: I wouldn't but do the work that God has assigned to me.
1: Gbogbo en ti en gbo mi lone.
0: All of you that are listening to me today.
1: Ipade nla kan ti wa fun gbogbo eyin odo ni ose yi.
0: There is a big prayer program that is being organized for the youth this week.
1: Eleyi ti o fi enikeni le.
0: This one does not exclude anybody.
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0: All of you that are expectant of a greater tomorrow.
1: Gbogbo eyin odo ti e be ri ogo yin lo ni ola.
0: All you youths that want to make use of your glory tomorrow.
1: Opo yin ti se ilakaka lati ku ona orede lo si ibomi sugbon ko se se.
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0: 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We have employed the service of police and army officers to guide us.
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0: Power of darkness will run helter skelter.
1: Ki yo si paka.
0: And there will be no power of darkness that will be able to stand before anyone in this prayer meeting. Without leaving your hometown or the nation you are, you can prosper there. Family or household cause is attacking a lot of people that they are not able to find a way. A lot of glorious children are now crawling. There is no way out for them. I, Prophet Samson Oluwamodede, I'm using this opportunity to beseech you. All you parents, if you hear my voice in this program, or you hear my voice on the internet, tell your children that at university got so good they are on holiday now. Let them come and meet their living God.
1: Friday,
0: this on Friday,
1: 21,
0: on the 21st,
1: Saturday 22,
0: Saturday
1: 22nd, Sunday,
0: and Sunday I will finish between 12 to
1: 2. Prayer Center Church of God International Headquarter.
0: And the venue will be Prayer Center Church of God Headquarter.
1: Ni kilometer 7 Idan Road ni ilu Akure.
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1: Opa mo lorun te ba nbe e gba de ki se ti aye. This is an interdenominational program.
0: This program is interdenominational. There will be a lot of gospel singers that will be invited. This is not a worldly program. There will be youth gospel singers. Those that are not mixed worldly songs with their gospel. You'll be hearing their names in our announcements. This week,
1: on Friday,
0: Friday
1: 21st,
0: Saturday 22nd,
1: 23rd,
0: Sunday, and Sunday
1: 23rd,
0: I will release people and they will go home with their glory. Tell your children, meet the Lord of hosts. He has done this before. And he will do greater this time. This is not an imitation. I, Prophet Samson Oluwamodede, I am telling you categorically, the battle that cannot be conquered has never come to be. The one that God cannot handle has not been born. They have changed the hands of so many. Their garments of glory have been taken away. They have taken the inborn glory of a lot of people. And they put emptiness into their lives. That is why you see a lot of them, they are going into 419 doing Yahoo, Yahoo Plus. This is what the Holy Spirit would trample upon. I am very sure of this. Forget about denomination. I am sent to the whole world. Oh, ye youth, run for your dear life. There are people that are volunteer. Your feeding, your drinking, whatsoever that you require will be made available. All of you that are coming outside Akure, there is lots of houses and hotels that are made available that you can book online.
1: So if
0: so this prayer meeting will be such that you have never experienced before.
1: The Prayer Center Church of God.
0: at Prayer Center Church of God.
1: Kilometer 7 in the road. Nulu Akure Londo Church.
0: Kilometer 7 Idore Road. At Akure, all of you that they have put evil mark on you,
1: my father is waiting for you.
0: Baba, I mean, duro dey. All of you that have lost your salvation, the Lord told me,
1: ọpọ àwọn ọdọ ló ń fẹ́ lò ṣùgbọ́n tí èsì ti báyé wọn jẹ́ ìjọba ọ̀run àpáàdì.
0: That he want to use a lot of the youth, but the kingdom of darkness has destroyed their life. They could not find a way anymore. All those that their fire has quenched, come to this meeting. All of you that have studied, you are graduated, but you are not able to find a job. If you couldn't find a job, there are other things you could do. The Lord is willing to
1: equip
0: you. There must not be any youth that will beg. There must be any youth that will suffer. No youth must die untimely. No youth must be inflicted with sickness. Under whatsoever. The creator of heaven and earth. Jesus the Savior. The one that I'm witnessing concerning
1: power.
0: He has spoken concerning his death and resurrection. Come.
1: Ojo Friday ose yi.
0: This Friday, this week.
1: Ago meta osan ni ipade yo bere.
0: The program will start at 3 p.m.
1: Ojo Friday on 21.
0: Friday the 21st.
1: Alaabe omo bengbe.
0: Peace of the Lord be with you.
1: Moto ofe wa lati gbogbo igboro wa.
0: There is free transportation from everywhere.
1: God bless you.
0: Oluwa bokun.
1: Bakana.
0: Same way.
1: Gbogbo en te ba wa abo wa fun yin.
0: All of you that come, there's protection for you.
1: Awa
0: everything that you are going to eat or drink, some people have volunteered to provide it.
1: Thank you. 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
1: Mo sorí kọ́ mi.
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2: 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It was as if I've never read that section of the Bible.
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2: 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Yeah, but we are correct.
1: Manifestation in the physical, kini?
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2: 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I will be the one God wanted to use as Passover for you.
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2: All listeners at home.
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1: Pé òun gangan ni bàbá òun rán wá sí ayé
2: rẹ. That he himself well, is the one that his father has sent to the world.
1: Bí àjọ ìrékọjá.
2: As a Passover lamb.
1: Ìyẹn ni pé.
2: That is.
1: Kí Jésù tó kú lórí ìgbà.
2: Before Jesus died on the cross.
1: Ẹrú ni gbogbo àwa yìí.
2: We all humanity, we are slaves. Where do we become slaves?
1: At Genesis chapter 3.
2: We became slaves right from Genesis chapter
1: 3.
2: And hear what I want to tell you. That serpent arrested a woman.
1: The
2: women. All women, including myself. It was Jesus that delivered
1: us.
2: He arrested the women. Remember the women, we have flexible spirit. Even till today. Unless we allow the mighty man of the battle in our lives. If you get to any church, it is a woman that we enter into spirit and be prophesying. And if you get to the witchcraft coven, you see them there. I'm not insulting you. I am just telling us that we should deliver ourselves. Because that blood of redemption has been
1: killed.
2: And hear this. Satan arrested the women. Because we women, we are the heart of men. And we women, we bow the heart of men.
1: Yes. Genesis chapter 3.
2: That was what happened in Genesis chapter 3.
1: Ki lo mu okunrin gba isunje lowo obirin ye bi okunrin la fun ni instruction.
2: What makes a man to have taken fruit from the woman? After all, the man was given an instruction. Because we are the heart of men. So I said, the meaning of women,
1: woman,
2: is to whom men. Yes, ma'am. The women, we have two meanings.
1: The meaning number one meaning is woman.
2: Woman.
1: Woman to their glory.
2: The second one is to woo men to their glory. It is for whichever a woman surrenders herself. If she surrenders unto the Spirit of God, there is no such a woman you can mingle with that you will not get to your glory. And if it is the satanic spirit a woman surrenders herself to, she can meet a man in wealth and riches and turn him to penury. This started right from the Garden of Eden. All that I'm telling you, it is for our own inspiration. The fall of man came from the woman. That the woman and the man were chased out of the Garden of Eden came from serpent, the Satan. Before Satan deceived Eve, he befriended him. Listen to this warning. It is your friend that could deceive you. I am talking to everyone, including myself. It is your friend that could deceive you. Somebody you identify as an enemy, if he comes to you to be talking with you,
1: you'll
2: be
1: close to
2: God. That are only close to God. What is the meaning of
1: God?
2: No matter how the advice may be powerful, because you know him as an enemy already,
1: I was skeptical about it.
2: You'll be skeptical about him, but a friend that you are so close. If she tells you that this thing that is white is white or black, you will want to look at it closely. That is, everyone listening to me all over, it is your friend that could before you. Unless you allow Jesus, it is your environment that could before you. Unless you make Jesus your environment, and for him to choose whoever he wants to stay with you, and as he has chosen those he wanted surrounded around you.
1: Má gbójú kúrò lára ẹ̀.
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2: Remember, even those that Jesus chose himself, part of them was Judas.
1: So what I can even say is this.
2: Ohun tí mo wá lè sọ ní báyìí ni
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1: Ta ni Ọlọ́run ẹlẹ́dàá wa?
2: God is our creator.
1: Ta ni Ọlọ́run?
2: Who is God?
1: Orísun wa.
2: Our source.
1: Ta ni Ọlọ́run?
2: Who is God?
1: Òun ni ìfẹ́ wa.
2: He is our Lord.
1: Ta ni Ọlọ́run?
2: Who is God?
1: Òun ni àbò wa.
2: He is our protection.
1: Ta ni Ọlọ́run?
2: Who is God?
1: Òun ni ògo wa.
2: He is our glory.
1: Ta ni Ọlọ́run?
2: Who is God?
1: Òun ni olùpèsè wa.
2: He is our.
1: Ta ni Ọlọ́run? 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
2: He is our.
1: Ta ni Ọlọ́run?
2: Merciful one.
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2: He is our beginning.
1: Ta ni Ọlọ́run?
2: Who is God?
1: Òun ni òpin wa.
2: He is our end.
1: Ta ni Ọlọ́run?
2: Who is God?
1: Òun ni ayérayé wa.
2: He is our everlasting life.
1: So nígbà tí èèyàn ti ṣubú ní ọgbà Eden.
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1: Rebuke èṣù.
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2: 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Jesus rebuked that Satan you should get behind me.
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2: If the counsel of such a person is against the words of God.
1: Àgàgà ti New Testament.
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2: You better throw it away.
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1: Olúwa wá rí i pé.
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1: Ohun ẹ sọ pé ohun
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2: God now he gave his own voice the body of man.
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2: But without the union of sin.
1: Kiki obere.
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2: God now placed that voice inside the woman.
1: Si idapo ise.
2: No mingle or minglement of sin with her.
1: Mimọ ni ohun ta ti nu Maria bi.
2: And holy was that thing that was born through Mary.
1: Ẹgbọ́ nínú ilé.
2: And hear this at
1: home. 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
2: The whole world wherever you are listening.
1: Ohun tó jí ènìyàn.
2: The voice that translated to man.
1: Inú Maria mú díá ló ti wá.
2: Came from the womb of Mary.
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2: And the name of that voice is Jesus Christ.
1: Àwọn kan ń pè ní Yeshua. 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
2: Some people refer to him as Yeshua.
1: Ohun bá wù kẹ́ pé.
2: Whatever you might call him.
1: Ohun Olúwa ni Jésù.
2: Jesus is the voice of God.
1: Ohun Olúwa yẹn.
2: And this voice of God.
1: Ó gba ara láti ara Maria.
2: That came through Mary.
1: Pẹ̀lú àgọ́ tókè.
2: That received body, the divine body.
1: Tí ò lè parun.
2: From Mary that cannot be destroyed.
1: Tí à ń pè ní Jésù.
2: That is called Jesus.
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1: Jẹ́ ń béèrè lọ́wọ́ gbogbo yín tẹ̀ ń
2: 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Let me ask from everyone listening.
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2: And listen to this warning.
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2: 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God has not given anybody an authority to do that. Let me ask from all of us.
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2: Who is that prophet that says he want to sacrifice himself for man, for humanity?
1: Ṣé Mose ni?
2: Is it Moses?
1: Ṣé Elisha
2: ni? Is it Elijah?
1: Ṣé Elijah ni?
2: Is it Elijah?
1: Ṣé Paul Apostle?
2: Is it Paul Apostle?
1: Ṣé Teru ni?
2: Is it Peter?
1: Ẹ wí fún mi.

0: Tell me if you know him.
1: Question number one.
0: Eyi ni ibeere kini.
1: Question keji.
0: The second question is.
1: Kani woli na.
0: Who is that prophet?
1: To so fun iwa ti emi.
0: That tells you and I.
1: Ma ku tori ti yin.
0: I will die because of you.
1: Sugbon ni ojo keta.
0: But the third day.
1: Ma jinde.
0: I will resurrect.
1: Kani woli to so be.
0: Who is that prophet that has ever said that?
1: Si.
0: Nobody.
1: Jesu wo so be.
0: It was Jesus that said so. And he did it.
1: O ti koko so ni boji Lazarus.
0: Yeah, he said that even by the grave of Lazarus.
1: O ni emi ni ajinde ati.
0: That I am the resurrection and life.
1: O tun wa practicalize.
0: And he practicalized it.
1: O ku ni ojo keta o didi.
0: He died and the third day he resurrected.
1: Bẹ́ẹ̀ keta.
0: And the third question is this.
1: Woli na.
0: Who is that prophet?
1: Tabi Adahun se na.
0: Or that herbalist?
1: Tabi alagbara aye.
0: Or only mighty one on earth.
1: To so fun e pe.
0: That tells you.
1: O ti n lo si oke.
0: I am ascending up.
1: Emi le baba mi.
0: In my father's house.
1: Ọpọlọpọ ibùkún ló.
0: There are many mansions there.
1: Mo fẹ́ lọ prepare ayé sílẹ̀.
0: I want to go and prepare a place for you.
1: Ibi tí mo bá wà.
0: That wherever where I will be. So that you too will be there.
1: Nígbà tí mo bá lọ.
0: By the time I will go.
1: Màá padà wá mú.
0: I will come back for you.
1: Pé níbi tí èmi wà.
0: That where I'm staying.
1: Kẹ́yìn náà lè wá.
0: You too could be there.
1: Ẹ dárúkọ ẹnìkan tó
0: sọ mí. Tell me any other fellow that says that.
1: Ní gbogbo olórí ẹ̀sìn ní ayé.
0: In all religions of the world.
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0: Though the case of Jesus is not of religion.
1: Relationship with God lọ̀rọ̀ Jésù.
0: Jesus case is a relationship with God.
1: Coming back to your God lọ̀rọ̀ Jésù.
0: The case of Jesus is turning to your God.
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0: I'm just asking this question from all of us.
1: Ẹran Passover wa.
0: Our lamb of Passover.
1: O ní kí n sọ fún yín pé.
0: He says I should tell you.
1: Òun fẹ́ràn yín gan.
0: That he loves you.
1: Òun ni the greatest ìfẹ́ tí Ọlọ́run fi ránṣẹ́ sí yín.
0: That is the greatest love that God has sent to us.
1: Ẹran Passover wa.
0: The animal of our Passover.
1: O ní kí n sọ fún yín.
0: He says I should tell us.
1: Kò sẹ́ni tó lè fẹ́ràn yín.
0: Nobody could love us the way he loved us.
1: Ẹran Passover wa.
0: The animal of our Passover.
1: 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Proverbs chapter 1.
0: That he is the hand that God his father stretched out in Proverbs chapter 1.
1: Verses 22 to the end.
0: From verses 22 to the end.
1: Oníkẹ́ wá bọ ọwọ́ mi.
0: That you should, we should come and shake his hand.
1: Nítorí pé.
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2: 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I am imploring you throughout the week.
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1: be desolate. Ohun yẹn ni Jésù.
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1: Ń pè ọ́.
2: He is calling you.
1: Ń pè mí.
2: He is calling me.
1: Ohun méjì ń pè ẹ báyìí.
2: There are two voices calling us now.
1: Ohun àkọ́kọ́ ni kò wá gba ìsinmi.
2: The first voice says we should come and receive his rest.
1: Ẹ bá ní Matthew 11:28 ó ní wá gba ìsinmi.
2: 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He said
1: Olúwa.
2: The voice of God.
1: Ohun Olúwa nìyẹn.
2: That is the voice of God.
1: Ohun kejì ni Sátani.
2: The second voice is that of Satan.
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2: 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The way he told Adam and Eve not to mind God.
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2: So you can choose whichever.
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1: speaking.
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2: 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And he saw God face to face.
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2: Jesus that I'm telling you to accept.
1: Torí tara
2: is what you should accept because of yourself.
1: Torí tara mi náà.
2: If and because of myself.
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2: Let's have a change of
1: mind. 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
2: And the Holy Spirit says we should link it with Proverbs chapter 1:22 to the end.
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1: mind. 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

0: 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Cheers to the next.
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1: August 8, 2001, we made a commitment to our nation. A commitment to be there whenever our people wanted to dream bigger, reach higher and do more. And for 25 years, we've kept that promise. 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
1: This Big Brother Ninja season 11 go hot past pressing iron. 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
3: Yes sir, na 247 drama for Big Brother Ninja season 11. Sharply recharge a decoder. Make enough for miss anything, oh. All the gas goes, they show for GoTV Channel 49. You still feel follow happenings with GoTV Stream if you dey road. Headline sponsor, Bet Power. 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
10: Say after me. Okay. Millions of Naira shall locate us as we take part in the Milo text and win promo.
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0: Good evening and thanks for joining us on Araba FM's news magazine Periscope. It is a compilation of local, foreign, entertainment and sport news. Internet edition. Group berates Finance Commissioner's excessive control over Aiyedatiwa's government. Teachers without valid license to leave classrooms by 2027. Troops rescue 10 kidnapped victims in Northwest operations. Details of these and other stories in a moment. I'm Olajumoke on Motosho.
1: Mo ti bere mo le se alai ma pa ni lerin lakoko apejọpọ itakuroso ri la malebi mi o ti eda o ti gbogbo won ni fe si ni mo nse o na ni ami danimo mi ti se Maggi native jollof rice itowo e kan lasan ari kan ko si leyin e
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0: An APC group, Agba Imole Renewed Hope Agenda, has accused the Ondo State Commissioner for Finance, Mrs. Omomi Isaac, for exercising excessive control over Governor Lucky Aiyedatiwa's administration. Southwest Coordinator and Ondo State Chairman of the group, Aderemi Adebiyi, spoke at a press briefing in Akure. Adebiyi claimed that the Finance Commissioner has excessive control over financial releases to ministries and agencies which could affect implementation of government programs and projects.
1: No government succeeds when constitution is replaced by centralization of power. Governor Lucky Aiyedatiwa must immediately broaden consultation and restore confidence among party leaders and stakeholders before the damage comes in time. The growing dominance of the Commissioner for Finance, one issue repeatedly raised during our consultation, is the perceived overwhelming influence of the Commissioner for Finance in virtually every aspect of government. Whether this perception is agreeable or not, it has become so widespread that many citizens now believe that the constitutional social have been overshadowed by the influence of our appointed office. This perception is unhealthy for democracy. No commissioner, regardless of competency or proximity to the government, should become too influential.
0: Adebiyi also raised concerns over the alleged sidelining of Deputy Governor Olaide Adelami and disagreement among APC members, particularly in Owo.
1: Carefully review the situation as I follow the new Oak agenda that I called on Governor Lucky Olumisan Aiyedatiwa to take immediate corrective action. Especially, we demand that all brought government into dispute appropriate planning action to be taken without fear of it. No individual to be above the law or larger than the government. Government should immediately provide full clarification regarding the reported increase in security and other major area of public expenditure. The constitutional authority and strategic importance of the office of the Deputy Governor be fully respected.
0: Adebiyi urged Governor Aiyedatiwa to consult more with party leaders, reconcile aggrieved members, and ensure accountability in government. He reaffirmed support for President Bola Tinubu's Renewed Hope agenda, saying genuine loyalty should include honesty and constructive criticism. The Hausa community in Ondo State has pledged to mobilize massive vote for the re-election of President Bola Ahmed Tinubu and his vice, Kashim Shettima, in the 2027 general elections. The community made a pledge at an endorsement event held in Akure, organized by the Grassroots Movement for Tinubu, GMT, sponsored by the Minister of Interior, Olubunmi Tunjuju. The chairman of Hausa community in Ondo State and GMT coordinator Bala Umaru said President Tinubu administration had demonstrated vision and determination in steering the country through critical national transformation.
2: In the history of Nigeria, Eda Agbada Okaki is the first time only president embarked on massive reconstruction across 36 states in Nigeria. And what matters most to an outside mind is about roots. We are farmers, we are into agriculture, we are into business, so that we can be able to transport our goods. It's natural for Hausa to endorse Tinubu. He stood by us during the time of Buhari. Buhari completed this 8 times. So it's natural for us to stood by him to make sure that he completed this 8 times.
0: Women leader of GMT, Mrs. Olamide Falano, emphasized on the importance of women's participation in the electoral process, urging the women to come out en masse and cast a vote for President Tinubu. Secretary of the group, Mr. Rashid Badmosk, commended the Hausa community for its continued commitment to promoting national unity and peaceful coexistence.
3: They have been working towards one Nigeria. That is Hausa for you. The Hausas, they have been praying for the unity of Nigeria. They don't want Nigeria to break. Because Hausa will be Igbo. All of us, we are one. And you have been demonstrating this. I want to commend you. I want to thank you. I am praying by the grace of God, our leader, our father, Ashwabukola Ahmed Tinubu, will become victorious in the coming election. And all of us will be one of the beneficiaries of the next administration.
0: The GMT Director General Sakai Yusufu Muleye urged the Hausa community to look beyond ethnic considerations and support what is described as progressive leadership.
4: The Hausa people, they are here because they're still local government. They are here with their Seriki and their leaders. All of them, the Hausa community living in Ondo State, they want President Bola Ahmed Tinubu to continue in office for the second time. And they also believe in United Nigeria. They believe in turn by turn. They believe that Nigeria must be one, Nigeria must be united. That's why they also believe that, yes, Mr. President may not be from the ethnic group. Yes, Mr. President may be a Yoruba president. Yes, another man from their region may be contesting for this presidential race. But they believe in one Nigeria. They believe that a non-Tana have just left completely. Is 8 years and for us to continue to be brothers, to be one. Somebody from the southwest, the southerner is also there now to also complete his term. That is the spirit of friendship, that is the spirit of sportsmanship, that is the spirit of one Nigeria and United Nigeria. That's why the Hausas, they are saying they want Mr. President to continue in office.
0: Sakai Yusuf Ogunleye called on members of the Hausa community to continue spreading the message of continuity for President Tinubu across their various communities. The national chairman of the All Progressives Congress, APC, Professor Netuaye Yetuada, has called for unity among party members in Oyo State ahead of the 2027 general elections. Yetuada made the call in Ibadan during a reconciliation visit to the state, where he met with party leaders, stakeholders, and members of the Oyo State APC Reconciliation Committee. The APC chairman described the party as a family, saying disagreement among members were normal, but should not weaken the party's chances of reclaiming Oyo State in 2027. He said the reconciliation process was aimed at addressing grievances, rebuilding trust, and strengthening the party's structure ahead of the elections. The co-chairman of the Oyo State APC Reconciliation Committee, Senator Olufemi Lanlehin, urged party leaders, aspirants, and members to put their differences aside and support the reconciliation process. He expressed confidence that the APC could return to power in Oyo State in 2027. The Lagos State chapter of the All Progressives Congress, APC, says it is ready to mobilize voters across the state for President Bola Tinubu's 2027 presidential campaign. Lagos State APC Chairman Cornelius Ojelabi said the party structures had been strengthened to take the message of the Renewed Hope agenda towards communities and polling units across the state. Ojelabi said the party had sustained meetings and engagement across the state's 20 local government areas and 37 council development areas. He added that women, youths, market associations, community leaders, and other groups were also being mobilized. The APC chairman said the party would campaign on the achievement of the Lagos State government, including the Blue and Red Line Rail Project, road construction, urban renewal, and other development programs. It also highlighted economic reforms and infrastructure projects by the Tinubu's administration, including fuel subsidy removal, foreign exchange reforms, and investment in roads, transportation, education, healthcare, and agriculture. Ojelabi said Lagos APC had the structure and experience needed to secure victory for the party in the 2027 presidential election. The Teachers Registration Council of Nigeria, TRCN, says it will enforce full professional certification and licensing of teachers by December 2027. The registrar of the council, Dr. Runke Shoyombo, said the move is aimed at strengthening professionalism and ensuring that only qualified teachers remain in Nigerian classrooms. She said the council is targeting at least 75% professional certification of teachers by the end of 2026, and schools will also be monitored to ensure that they meet the required certification level. Shoyombo said from December 2027, no teacher will be allowed to remain in classroom without a valid TRCN license. She also announced changes to the professional qualifying examination, with candidates to be assessed based on their academic qualifications. Vice President Kashim Shettima says the value of infrastructure should be measured by its impact on citizens' lives and economic activities rather than the physical structures delivered. Shettima spoke while inaugurating the Elele Egbeda Omoko dual carriage in Rivers State, saying infrastructure must create opportunities for Nigerians to prosper. It said the road, built in line with President Bola Tinubu's Renewed Hope agenda, would help farmers move produce to market, reduce logistics costs, improve trade, and ease movement for residents. The vice president also stressed the importance of continuity in governance, saying successive administration must build on existing projects for the benefit of citizens.
5: Roads are the most democratic instruments of development. They serve the farmer carrying produce to market, the trader seeking customers, the worker traveling to employment, the student going to school, and the patient seeking Medicare. When a road works, society moves. The road is the heart of our celebration today. Once through there's a warning rather than an invitation. We have heard how deep gullies, a deteriorated carriageway, difficult journeys and security concerns forced many travelers to avoid this road. Today that memory gives way to a more than dual carriageway illuminated for safer movement by day and night. This achievement reminds us that governance is a continuum. One administration lays the foundation, another strengthens it, and the people remain the final beneficiaries.
0: Shettima commended the Rivers State government for completing the project and urged residents to protect the infrastructure from vandalism and other activities that could shorten its lifespan. The federal government has unveiled 11 major economic and financial reforms implemented between May 2023 and December 2025, aimed at addressing structural challenges and promoting sustainable economic growth. Minister of Finance and Coordinating Minister of the Economy, Taiwo Oyedele, highlighted reforms during a media briefing on the government's reform scorecard. The reforms covered areas including fiscal policy, taxation, foreign exchange, education, infrastructure, labor, energy, and capital markets. Oyedele said the measures are designed to strengthen public finances, improve revenue collection, attract investment, support businesses, and make the economy more resilient. He stressed that economic reform is a continuous process that requires difficult decisions, commitment, transparency, and accountability, acknowledging that more work remains to be done. The federal

0: Nigeria's digital transformation. It said citizens must understand the value of their personal information and how to protect it from misuse. The National Commissioner of the NDPC, Dr. Vincent Olatunji, urged state government to work with the commission to strengthen data protection and protect citizens' rights to privacy. Director General of the NGF, Abdulrasheed Shitu, said data protection was particularly important as political activities increase and more personal information is collected and processed. Inspector General Police Olatunji Disu has cautioned against ethnic and religious profiling and the fight against insecurity, saying criminality has no ethnicity and terrorism has no religion. Disu spoke at the Northwest Security Summit in Gusau, Zamfara State, where he called for an intelligence-led and coordinated approach to tackling insecurity in the region. It urged security agencies and other stakeholders to identify and prosecute criminal networks, their sponsors, arms suppliers and facilitators, regardless of their background or affiliation. The IGP said no government or security agency could secure the Northwest alone, stressing the need for intelligence sharing, cooperation among states, border security and stronger community engagement. These reaffirmed the police commitment to technology-driven operations and community policing. It urged participants to ensure that the three-day summit produces practical solutions to improve security and restore public confidence across the region. Troops of the Joint Task Force Northwest, Operation Fasinyama, have rescued 10 civilians in separate operations across Sokoto, Kebbi, and Zamfara State. A statement by the Media Information Officer of the Task Force, Lieutenant General Aliu Denja, says the operations were part of efforts to protect lives and secure communities across the Northwest. The statement says in Sokoto, troops on patrol in Isa local government area countered terrorist ambush, repelled the attack, forcing terrorists to flee and rescued 5 citizens. In Kebbi, troops rescued 3 kidnapped victims in Danko Osagu local government area following an intelligence-led search operation. The statement adds that troops also responded to terrorist activities in Zamfara State, forcing the attackers to flee and abandoned 2 captives. The statement commends the troops for their swift response and urges residents to continue providing credible information to security agencies to support ongoing operations. You listen to Periscope from Adaba, 88.9 FM Akure, transmitting from Ilaramoke. Still to come tonight, Foreign Entertainment and Sport News. Stay with us. We'll be right back.
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0: 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On the foreign news tonight, U.S. military opens shipping corridor through Strait of Hormuz for oil tankers. Nifemi Adebayo is our guide.
1: A very good evening to you and welcome to Foreign News on Periscope. The International Criminal Court, ICC, and the United Nations have rejected new United States sanctions imposed on senior court officials. They warned that the sanctions threaten the rule of law and international efforts to secure justice for victims. The ICC described the sanctions against its president, Japanese Judge Tomoko Akane, and Senegalese senior trial lawyer at the office of the prosecutor, Abdullah Yeshaye, as a flagrant attack on the independence of the court. The court said the United States is now sanctioning 9 of its 18 judges, 2 deputy prosecutors, a former prosecutor, and 1 staff member. The United States military has established a shipping corridor through the Strait of Hormuz to facilitate the movement of oil tankers, with about 10 million barrels of crude oil reportedly transported through the route each day. The operation, which has been ongoing for several weeks, involves between 15 and 20 tankers entering and leaving the strait each night through a southern channel along Oman's coast. A task force based at the U.S. Army headquarters in Fort Bragg, North Carolina, coordinates the movement of vessels with regional Gulf partners under U.S. military guidance. U.S. officials says the operation followed a 2-week campaign by U.S. Central Command that weakened Iranian radar and maritime surveillance system. Lastly, on the foreign news, a 5.8 magnitude earthquake has struck near Ruteng in eastern Indonesia, with no immediate report of casualties. The United States Geological Survey, USGS, says the earthquake occurred at a depth of about 10 kilometers, approximately 25 kilometers from Ruteng on the western end of Flores Island. The area recorded several tremors, including a 5.2 magnitude earthquake before the latest quake at a 4.5 magnitude tremor afterwards. The latest seismic activity occurred 5 days after a 7.7 magnitude earthquake struck the region, killing about 70 people, injuring hundreds, and damaging thousands of homes. And that's foreign news on Periscope. I am Oluwanifemi Adebayo. Thank you for listening. Good evening to you.
0: And on entertainment news tonight, Nigerian rapper Emeka Akumefuele, popularly known as Black Bones, said he plans to take fellow rapper Odumodu Black to court over an alleged sexual abuse claim made against him. Black Bones has closed this while speaking about ongoing disputes between the two artists. He said he initially chose not to respond to the controversy because he was not concerned about being portrayed as the bad guy. However, the rapper said the sexual abuse allegation changed his decision to remain silent. He said he wants the matter resolved through a legal process and challenged Odumodu Black to prove the allegation in court. The rapper maintained that the sexual abuse allegation was too serious to be treated as part of the usual exchanges between artists involved in a feud. On a sport news tonight, the Tigers set for crucial World Cup qualifiers. Olasukomi Ilujoba is standing by.
2: World number one Aryna Sabalenka has suffered a shock defeat at the Cincinnati Open, raising fresh concerns over her preparations for the U.S. Open title defense. The top seed surrendered leads in both sets as Czech player Sarah Bijlek fought back to win 7-6, 6-4 in the fourth round. Sabalenka was 5-1 ahead in the first set tiebreak and 4-1 up in the second set. The defeat also put Sabalenka's position at the top of the world rankings under threat. Elena Rybakina can overtake her if she reaches the Cincinnati final. For Bijlek, the victory is the biggest of her career, making her first win over a top 10 player and earning her a place in the quarterfinals where she will face Madison Keys. In the men's event, top seed Alexandra Zverev also crashed out after losing to American Tommy Paul. Paul recovered from a set down and saved a match point before winning 4-6, 7-6, 6-4. Paul will face Italy's Flavio Cobolli in the quarterfinals, while Sabalenka now turns her attention to the U.S. Open, which begins on August the 30th. Nigeria's senior men's basketball team, D Tigers, will regroup in Tunisia later this month for the fourth window of the 2027 FIBA Basketball World Cup qualifiers. Head coach David Fizdal has named a 12-man squad for the games, including Chimi Zimeto, Josh Okoje, Caleb Agada, Stan Okoye, Chima Moneke, and Ike Nwanu. Other players on the squad are Udoka Azubuike, Efe Abogidi, Ebuka Izundu, Mani Obaseki, Jordan Ogundiron, and Michael Efebara. The return of Chima Moneke is a major highlight as he is set to make his first official appearance for Nigeria since the 2021 FIBA AfroBasket qualifiers. The Tigers will face Cameroon on August the 27th, South Sudan on August the 28th, and Cape Verde on August the 30th. Nigeria's group also includes Guinea and host Tunisia. The top two teams in the group, along with the best third-place team, will qualify for the 2027 World Cup in Qatar. The final qualifying window is scheduled for February next year. Paris Saint-Germain's opening Ligue 1 match has been moved after severe heatwaves damaged the pitch at the Parc des Princes. The French champions were due to host Rennes on Sunday, but the match will now be played at Rennes in Brittany. The French Football League said an inspection found the PSG pitch unsuitable for the match, particularly in terms of players' safety and physical well-being. PSG said it will replace the pitch before the next home game against Monaco on September the 4th. The club described the situation as exceptional and apologized to fans for the change. France experienced its hottest day on average on June the 24th, the temperatures reaching almost 41 degrees Celsius in Paris. Other parts of Western Europe have also recorded unusually high temperatures this summer. Meanwhile, Spanish club Celta Vigo also postponed its La Liga opener after a fungal infection damaged the pitch at its Balader Stadium. And that's sports news tonight on Periscope. My name is Ola Sunkomi, Ilujoba.
0: And our sports news brings us to the end of today's edition of Periscope, as edited by Olasukomi Elujoba. On behalf of the production team, I'm Olajumoke Omotosho saying good evening and thanks for listening.
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1: 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Lago Major, Sago Major, but let it go Thursday. Kete in your leg, Baroque. Lama, Kay, Dare, Bule, Ipugu, Ero, Sharon, Erese, Aye,
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0: We follow Oja, Epe Baba Ilara, sorry. 0060230072.
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0: we rose on the curve, we will about Lamu Yoli Lale. Why your mamma? For Cotton Bate, Sobe, Abacotto, so mombe, or Nyogudo. Tell you no, Lugicoje, because you look, get out, don't come out to shoot you on the Lia Kinning, Yashi, Mokil, because I get a bummer for Lale, you, Lea, you could take Diane Ramon Moody, or Connie Abale. Uncommon, your sister met us, why do you commission my Josin? Along Raju shall listen. 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

0: 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Came it juicy, oh, eh, she built to Jane, you know, made you. Conyaba won't juicy me, come no juicy, oh, go to Jane, you lead juicy, oh, Tete Yara, ye or eh, oh. 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On about bow, a mole, logigi, Oje, the camera bound jelly, errore, moki or that for Quasco, or Connie Abal. Come back with him, daughter, delay Ayalo de Ayla to Lero, of a compound giving a get a mobile Lero, but about a little bit of a lot of that delay to Lero, or my babene, I didn't care, but they should go for Okumura do to shoot Lero, ye. 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I don't know. 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I'm a bit over. Uncle Mura or don't know. What I'm so I just see.
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0: Awakening as a fold. 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
1: The need of the heart.
0: Awakening as a fold. 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A program to ablaze the hearts of men to make history repeated in their generation. 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
1: Angels bow before him.
0: Emu ade oba re wa.
1: Fort his glorious crown.
0: Ese loba awon
1: ba. Make him king of kings.
0: Gbogbo iseda.
1: Every destiny.
0: Ati anyomo.
1: Everyone.
0: Ti o tori ojo tutun.
1: That has seen a new day.
0: Egbe Olorun awon Olorun
1: ba. God the God of all gods.
0: Oba nla lori aye.
1: Get God over the whole earth.
0: Ki la ti e le ma so.
1: What can we say?
0: Nipo Olorun.
1: About this God.
0: To n pa wa lale.
1: That kills us by night.
0: To n ji wa laaro.
1: And bring us back to life by day.
0: Olorun to fun wa ni emi.
1: The one that gave us breath.
0: Ati emi.
1: And he gave us spirit.
0: Awon kan fe.
1: Some want it.
0: Won o ri.
1: But they don't have it.
0: Awon kan le.
1: Some run after it.
0: Won ri.
1: No, they cannot catch up.
0: Awa wa.
1: But we look for it.
0: Ari.
1: And we've got it.
0: Awa wa.
1: We look for it.
0: Agba.
1: And we have saved it.
0: Atulo.
1: We used it.
0: Eyi je mo pe.
1: This is what you have sent.
0: Oni gbo pe ti mo mu wa.
1: I accept my praises.
0: Emi awon woli.
1: Bring up the prophet.
0: Eja yi le fun.
1: Let's roll at the ground for him.
0: Eja fori bale.
1: Let's bow our heads unto him.
0: Fun awon ise meri iri.
1: For all the glorious work.
0: To se nigba gogo.
1: That is doing always.
0: Ojojumo lo pe wa.
1: Every day we shall appreciate it.
0: Ojojumo la yo.
1: Every day is our joy.
0: Gbogbo eyan mo Olorun.
1: All you children of God,
0: eba mi pe won o.
1: Invite them, please.
0: Gbogbo te mo.
1: Those you know.
0: Pe ojo ayo wa waju won.
1: That there's day of celebration before them.
0: Sugbo okoko ko gba.
1: But that day is salary.
0: Ki ojo ayo ye waye.
1: Allow that day to come up.
0: Eba mi pe won.
1: Invite them, please.
0: Awon ton fi ayo si Olorun.
1: God has served God with joy.
0: But lojiji.
1: But suddenly.
0: Ibanuja ja wole.
1: Sorrow kept him.
0: E pe won wa.
1: Invite them now.
0: Enikan wole sori eto.
1: Invite them to come to the program.
0: Gbogbo ti aye gba nkan to da lowo
1: won. They're taking good things from them.
0: Enikan connect bayi.
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0: Sorry program yi. 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
1: Have glory to God that brought you there.
0: Gbogbo to n be ni di ogo.
1: God that in the place of glory.
0: Ti won rogolo.
1: But that is glory.
0: Tori oni.
1: Because today sir.
0: Ojojo to yato.
1: It's a separate day.
0: Gbogbo eyi te dokeri.
1: We don't know that test at the top.
0: Agbara te fi doke.
1: How are to get there?
0: Ko bolu
1: yi.
0: Gbogbo eyi ti oni ojo ayo ri. 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Iyanu ni.
1: It is miracle.
0: Ila kale bo sota. Ama mu kanyan sunkun.
1: He will make you cry.
0: Ko le ba palerin.
1: So I can laugh later.
0: Ama ja kanyan o to ile.
1: Let you touch the ground level.
0: Ko le ma oke.
1: So I can value the top.
0: Ama ja kanyan o yaga.
1: He will make you to be barren.
0: Ko le ma value omo.
1: So I can value having children.
0: Gbogbo eni gbo mi loni.
1: How is he having me today?
0: Eredi to Finland to nla koja koja. 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
1: He's far away.
0: Pepe reda.
1: Where's the altar?
0: Ohun ti Olorun ti fi Hallelujah, made this say.
1: Oh God, I told you that seven hallelujah.
0: Ah, only Katan.
1: We cannot count them all.
0: Made
1: seven hallelujah.
0: Oh God, made
1: seven times.
0: Oh Sana,
1: Sana seven times.
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1: 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Iye. Iye. Iye. 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Iye. Iye. 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
0: Se oni bere lori awon abi amo. 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
1: Pray these three prayers.
0: Adura koko.
1: Prayer number one.
0: Ofa mo je won mo.
1: How do I benefit from children?
0: Ofa mo saseyori lori omo.
1: How do I succeed over children?
0: Ina le jade lara.
1: How do I change them out?
0: Won gbe si ara won kan.
1: It is in some people o.
0: Tori ona se ni omo won lara.
1: That they are pressing their children.
0: Jade lara mi.
1: Out of my body.
0: Ogo wole.
1: Glory come.
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0: 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Jesus Oluwawa. 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
1: On the program.
0: Lola.
1: Tomorrow.
0: Gbogbo to nwo mo.
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0: Egbe eru omo yin sodo.
1: How with your baby Matthew?
0: Eni fowo soya.
1: That has been boasting.
0: Pe o ni pari osu.
1: You know since them of this month.
0: Emi e ma lo si.
1: There I like go for you.
0: Eyin abi ame gbadua.
1: Let us pray this one.
0: Ta lo duo ti mi.
1: Who is standing against me?
0: We pe to gbo omo ba de lo ma gbe mi mi.
1: When the God of my children come, I will die.
0: E fi emi e di.
1: Lord, we bless their life with my own.
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1: I don't know I get it okay.
0: Ben ni won sai so.
1: They begin to fall sick. Ben.
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0: anymore. 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
2: Miracle for Pundo, Idabayasa, or Batofia, you see, I'm building
3: right that good lad, especially the woman.
2: Don't be on my daddy,
3: I brought that
2: book by Taban Bami,
3: you that you hear me,
2: Lord Juma,
3: every day,
2: me, my brother said, Libya, not to
3: be as if
2: you are buying the other tea on the Cocola Sika, that's really weak, and it don't see, then call it, and it don't see, then call it, oh, Malone. Oh, many symbols, and it's all large for you. You are Lana Fabi, and in Lana, like you, second in Lana, don't pass it. Don't wait on a demon on a law. That's your law on a law. That's your law on a law. Il a couché, il a couché, il a couché, il a couché, il a couché, il a couché, il a
3: Book of Remembrance.
2: What's Shibayo? Mehakada.
3: Hallelujah.
2: As he see where
3: the
2: word you are as he
3: was remembered.
2: Mordecai.
3: What
2: is your balore? Of that we pay. Kill us.
3: What has been done?
2: Once she will over.
3: The happening book
2: that can become.
3: For somebody somewhere.
2: But go back to Tilakuma.
3: Name
2: Mara Metomasha. Kill a push. Oh my God. But Lord, we are not back.
3: I want to look for ourselves.
2: I want to look for ourselves.
3: I want to look for ourselves. I want to look for ourselves. I want to look for ourselves. I want to look for ourselves. I want to look for ourselves. I want to look for ourselves. I want to look for ourselves. I want to look for ourselves. I want to look for ourselves. I want to look for ourselves. I want to look for ourselves. I want to look for ourselves. I want to look for ourselves. I want to look for ourselves. I want to look for ourselves. I want to look for ourselves. I want to look for ourselves. I want to look for ourselves. I want to look for ourselves. I want to look for ourselves. I want to look for ourselves. I want to look for ourselves. I want to look for ourselves. I want to look for ourselves. I want to look for ourselves. I want to look for ourselves. I want to look for ourselves. I want to look for ourselves. I want to look for ourselves. I want to look for ourselves. I want to look for ourselves. I want to look for ourselves. I want to look for ourselves. I want to look for ourselves. I want to look for ourselves

0: But we know you before now.
1: But Lord said,
0: how did you get to the top?
1: Tori, oh, Nirakoro.
0: Because you not crawl.
1: Oh, Niri.
0: You will not run.
1: Oh, Nisara.
0: You will not run.
1: Say, like, be a fool.
0: You just lie.
1: Oh,
0: amen.
1: I'm a be a fool.
0: Amen.
1: I want to see Lonnie where you
0: know that I've
1: got ahead.
0: Oh,
1: my John Wale. I tell one in
0: Facebook,
1: YouTube, I share video.
0: Share this video.
1: Mezato.
0: Share this video.
1: Share
0: that video.
1: Nigga, Mejila. Mejila. Or on Jade.
0: You won't proceed.
1: Asante. Most of us
0: have
1: ever.
0: I speak to the air.
1: In a long word, go back. I'm going
0: out of the
1: air.
0: Number six miracle.
1: It was, sir.
0: Healing. Hallelujah.
1: He was, sir.
0: Healing.
1: Any kind of assassin, I don't know
0: you. He's animal sick.
1: But don't want you.
0: I'm not going
1: to be
0: that's in you.
1: Oh, Father.
0: How are you?
1: Afisha.
0: That affliction.
1: I don't see.
0: Good
2: job. Oru komini Idris lati Lugbe Airport Road. 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

0: Children, Bano, Ludo Saturday 29, the Monday 31st August, Orua Shiri crossover. Akuriti of your Lord Walai, Fulire, and the Fior Watayen Botie, Professor with Authority, Breaking Generational Code. Fifuati, we will be group Mille, Ogua Bijoni, but that's Bio, Tosso Shiri, Waju, Waju, Jesu Luawa, and the Tibu Bagba, Lord Watayen Beloe, but Reggie, my Jabutata, Slim, Kabai, Oma, Fogu, we go to Piletipile, one of my Dominera, Lufia. 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Labe, your long Luri will be served with your authority. 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
1: Adura yi.
2: Praise prayer.
1: Prayer number one.
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2: 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Lord, the name of Jesus.
1: Oluwa loni.
2: Lord, today.
1: Shiwe iratika.
2: Open the book of remembrance of
1: oh, motipeni kori ta ireti.
2: I too long at the place of
1: and his home. Shiwe iratika.
2: Open the book of remembrance loni. Of the
1: name.
2: Today, today, today.
1: Iwe iratika.
2: Book of remembrance.
1: Oluwa shika
2: mi. Lord, open it unto me.
1: And so that.
2: Unknown covenant.
1: Don't swear, do a re, Missy Wajo.
2: Only my testimony,
1: my badge.
2: Be destroyed.
1: My dear, why?
2: That unknown covenant.
1: Don't swear, do a re, Missy Wajo.
2: My testimony,
1: my badge.
2: Be destroyed.
1: My dear, why?
2: My dear, why?
1: My dear, why?
2: Don't swear,
1: do a re, Missy Wajo.
2: My dear,
1: why?
2: My dear,
1: why?
2: My
1: dear, why? My dear,
2: why?
1: Adua keta.
2: Prayer number three.
1: Eni to faye damajemu.
2: Anyone that covenant with their life.
1: Betom bambela ye.
2: That as long as they are alive.
1: Ni onini oju ayeye.
2: I will have just celebration.
1: Wani adani waye.
2: Oh my creator.
1: Esei dajo ekufu.
2: Judge them with death.
1: Olon to dami sayo.
2: God my maker.
1: Esei dajo ekufu.
2: Judge them with death.
1: Eni faye damajemu.
2: Anyone that covenant with their life.
1: Betom basi walaye.
2: That as long as they are alive.
1: Ni onini leri.
2: I will have just celebration.
1: Esei dajo ekufu.
2: Judge them with death.
1: Adua. Abome.
2: I am a man.
1: Bele
2: yoisa
1: Oluwa
2: Bolo
1: ninu yara agbara kaka
2: from that room of hard labor
1: ti won ti se da
2: mi mo log of my destiny
1: tabi ti anyanmo mi ngbe
2: my destiny is dwelling
1: wan ni egbe mi
2: jade
1: ninu yara agbara kaka
2: hard labor
1: ti mo tin la kaka
2: where I'm struggling
1: my ya hai
2: oh my god
1: Oluwa loni
2: not today
1: egbe mi jade
2: wo
1: ni yara agbara kaka
2: hard labor
1: mo fe ma se nkan
2: do things
1: pelu iro
2: with ease
1: mo fe ma se
2: nkan do things
1: lai lu Yes, Oluwa. Ekpariwo.
2: Shout it.
1: Offer rejection.
2: Out of rejection.
1: Inagbejade.
2: Out by fire.
1: Entim belagbere.
2: The person beside you.
1: Ole mangba nua duwa.
2: They no pray this prayer.
1: Soriru adua bai.
2: This kind of prayer, sir.
1: Eya mangba.
2: You pray it.
1: Watu pada
2: sibe. You then repeat it
1: watu
2: again.
1: Watu tugba.
2: You keep repraying it.
1: Watu pada
2: sibe. You keep repraying it.
1: Watu tugba.
2: You keep repraying it.
1: Bogbo wo rejection.
2: Every hand of rejection.
1: Ni ara mi.
2: In my body.
1: Bi mo se ngba
2: as I'm praying.
1: Majade.
2: Go out.
1: Majade.
2: Go out.
1: Majade.
2: Go out.
1: Oyo yo. Oh,

0: Luluki Guashidre Mbado, Middle Saturday 29, the Monday 31st August, Oruashiri Crossover. 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La bekwe olon luri wuli samu jo authority. Baba wuli uri oki ogo. Lojo Saturday 29. The Monday 31st August. 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
1: yes
2: laarin June si October
1: 28
2: e ko le
1: be ni sir
2: ba o le ko lo be
1: ati a ko lo be ni last year
2: yen na le ko lo be
1: yes sir
2: enikan na owo sibi
3: stretch your hand this way
2: mi o mo on to reti lowo olorun ipe yi
3: what you are expecting from God of this commission I don't
2: eni ti itiju ti n kole ku lowo
3: my shame is already knocking
2: olorun ipe yi ko yo si olorun
3: amen God will appear to you suddenly
4: mo pase
3: I decree
4: o ya lord dide
3: yes just in it
4: ko le fa awon mi
3: so that I can lift up others
4: lord dide
3: just in it
4: kan na wo
3: so
4: pe olorun mi
3: oh my god
4: loruko jesus
3: in the name of jesus
4: mo fe dide
3: I want to be lifted
4: kin le fa won
3: mi I can lift up others
4: mo fe dide
3: I want to be lifted
4: kin le fa mo ya
3: I can lift up my siblings
4: mo fe dide
3: I want to be lifted
4: kin le fa mo baba mi
3: I can lift up my father's children
4: so pe mo dide
3: le I am lifted today
4: awon to yi mi ka dide
3: don't surrender me lifted
4: say amen say amen to say
3: amen
4: area no area no o ya gbadura
3: pray
4: so pe ma jemu wo lo da mi duro
3: which government is delaying me
4: si o je ndide
3: the money be rise
4: ma baje
3: this is so
4: yo yo yo
3: baje
4: ayaga
3: da ma so go ma jemu to da mi duro so je ndide baje

0: Thank you, Jesus.
1: Est-ce que
0: shout this?
1: I like Padas.
0: That dream of backwardness.
1: Ce moment-là.
0: That I do have.
1: And that do.
0: Stop me today.
1: I like Padas.
0: That dream of backwardness.
1: Oluwa that do.
0: Stop going to
1: glory. Glory to
0: you. Over my life.
1: Glory to you. Baba, Baba, I can defy.
0: Thank you, Jesus.
1: Egbadua.
0: Please pray.
1: Until for Ruby Sarah.
0: What the platter did me overnight?
1: Don't be a quadru, mama.
0: Inagbejade.
1: Until for Ruby Simila.
0: What the platter did my life overnight?
1: Don't be a kula.
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1: 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Inagbejade.
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1: Mama, you're
0: the one that I love.

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0: Malenda bale beside. Ogun ki mo.
1: Ba ogun no.
0: E ba n se.
1: Welcome to no.
0: Bi mo se n gbadura. Ogun no.
1: Battle of no.
0: Ma wole.
1: Shut up,
0: shut up, shut up, shut up, shut up, shut up, shut up, shut up, shut up, shut up, shut up, shut up, shut up, shut up, shut up, shut up, shut up, shut up, shut up, shut up, shut up, shut up, shut up, shut up, shut up, shut up, shut up, shut up, shut up, shut up, shut up, shut up, shut up, shut up, shut up, shut up, shut up, shut up, shut up, shut up, shut up, shut up, shut up, shut up, shut up, shut up, shut up, shut up, shut up, shut up, shut up, shut up, shut up, shut up, shut up, shut up, shut up, shut up, shut up, shut up, shut up, shut up, shut up, shut up, shut up, shut up, shut up, 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
1: That battle of no.
0: Nenu lay.
1: In this home.
0: Laye babai.
1: In the lap of that man.
0: Why go bury?
1: Not that you right.
0: What that sere?
1: The scatter is what.
0: Hey, Romabini.
1: Look at this lady.
0: Hey, Kolori marry.
1: You've been over a marriage.
0: Oh, Tio say say.
1: It is impossible.
0: Olonja no.
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0: Bo se to bi to.
1: As great as you are.
0: E dai ji pada si bi to ti mo.
1: Send the storm back to sender.
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1: Deki ji pada so den to ro.
0: Iji wahala.
1: That's come a problem.
0: Iji damu.
1: Some of problem
0: ti won ran si mi.
1: They send to me.
0: Pada si bi
1: to ti mo. Send that.
0: Oh yeah.
1: Ni o bu ba je.
0: Back to sender. Cast 107, yeah.
1: 107.
0: Verse 28.
3: Verse 29.
0: Yes. Akik be ninu ijiwa.
3: O
0: yo wa ninu ise wa.
3: O so
0: iji. Didi da ijiwa duro.
3: Iriru
0: omi e duro. When you pray,
1: ni gba ba gba duro.
0: God can stop forever.
1: Iji duro
0: titi lai. Prayer have power.
1: Adura ni gba o.
0: To see storm.
1: That is thank you.
0: Oh my God.
1: Thank you Jesus.
0: Oh my
1: God. Thank you Jesus.
0: So pela ti oni lo.
1: Say as of today.
0: Oluwa mo je gbo ro ijimo.
1: Don't let me hear of any storm again.
0: Lori omo lori
1: ise. Oh my God, my wife.
0: Lord stop it permanently.
1: Oh my God, you can't.
0: Oh my God, mo je gbo ro e
1: ma. Let me not express it again.
0: Mo je gbo mo.
1: Let me not express storm again.
0: Ti aye.
1: On Friday
0: mo ke pe onu
1: ikanju. I call on you my affliction.
0: Wa lolu oju nko mi.
1: Oh Lord, I've been afflicted.
0: Ara ni mi.
1: I've been under pain.
0: E je ki iji duro.
1: Let the storm stop.
0: Mo mo gberi mo.
1: I'll never rise again.
0: Aju aye le lo.
1: Oh
0: my God. Lord,
1: I'm
0: not going
1: to
0: ara ni nemi oju fun mi
1: oluwa jode
0: ki je ki je da ka
1: da bi ja
0: mo ma de pe ni mo ti oni lo
1: da ka
0: ki je da ka
1: da ka da ka
0: mo duro mo so tele
1: I professor
0: iwo ni mo nba wi
1: you are one of my blessings
0: ati afise
1: ji afite stop
0: ati aran si
1: the sent stop
0: ko da ke for
1: us let us stand for us
0: e wa gbadu ele
1: this one please
0: elu sam 126
1: sam 126
0: and sam metal e ma ka
1: you are 3 steps today
0: sam 69
1: sam 69
0: sam 107
1: sam 107
0: Psalm 126.
1: Psalm 126.
0: Gbogbo itati doketi jife gba
1: wole. You that at the top that someone to put down.
0: Eyin ten ni oja ti jife tu.
1: You have a business someone to scatter.
0: Mana bi agodia
1: sa.
0: O ti da oja lale.
1: You have established a big business.
0: Lale.
1: You have a big business.
0: Iji yen yoda nu leyo
1: kokan. At the top is a business gradually.
0: Oni school.
1: You have a school.
0: Oni company.
1: You have a company.
0: Wọn jo lọ.
1: They don't want to grow.
0: Kasa meteta.
1: Restart all those three sams.
0: Si ori oyin.
1: In honey.
0: To fi so mi.
1: Deputy water.
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1: let's quickly to your working area
0: ko kasam isi
1: ko
0: lore ma pada
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0: be restored e ma gbadun ti mo so nu sinu
1: what I have lost in the storm
0: oluwa ba mi da
1: ko o lo restore them to me
0: gbogbo ti mo so
1: nu every good thing that I lost
0: sinu
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0: ti mo so
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Have a wonderful night rest. Adekola Olorun fun aseyori ongugu ni ojo oni ese bi ese teti siwa ese fawo ti wa lolokan jokan ti e ti gba wa dasi to ba di ni ago marun ku iseju medogun na ni ke tun darapo mu wa fawo apotu eto lolokan ojokan oruko temi ni Olajumoke on Motor Show ore lasun odaro.